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1: From the Ag Information Network, I'm Bob Larson with your agribusiness update. An increasing number of California specialty crop farmers are minimizing labor and chemical costs through the adoption of high-tech herbicide sprayers used for weed control. Justin Ritchie, who farms about 1,300 acres of pistachios and almonds in Kern County, purchased a smart sprayer that differentiates between the green of growing plants and the brown of soil or dead plants. Ritchie says it's paid for itself the first season just in chemical savings. Well, the average value of U.S. cropland has climbed above $6,000 an acre for the first time, underscoring the resilience of farmland prices despite weaker farm income and tighter profit margins. New data from USDA's National Ag Statistics Service shows farmland values have climbed since 2021, driven by limited land availability, strong farm balance sheets, and investor demand. Economists warn higher interest rates and continued pressure on crop profitability could slow future appreciation. Well, American Farmland Trust launched its 18th annual American Farmers Market Celebration, a nationwide campaign designed to recognize farmers' markets and their contributions to local agriculture. 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The event runs August 1st through September 30th. Go to markets.farmland.org/markets and vote for your favorite farmers' market.
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Did you know that controlled or prescribed burns are an important tool to reduce the impacts of wildfires, including smoke? Prescribed fires generally produce less smoke and reduce the risk of out-of-control wildfires.

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3: California has not seen the end of wildfires. Hundreds of thousands of acres burn every year. Wildfires remain dangerous and unpredictable threats to Californians. Downed trees from storms, high winds, recent grass growth, and warmer seasons all pose a risk. 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Regularly check for red flag warnings and sign up for alerts. 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

Did you know that controlled or prescribed burns are an important tool to reduce the impacts of wildfires, including smoke? 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

Did you know that controlled or prescribed burns are an important tool to reduce the impacts of wildfires, including smoke? Prescribed fires generally produce less smoke and reduce the risk of out-of-control wildfires.

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7: 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Hundreds of thousands of acres burn every year. Wildfires remain dangerous and unpredictable threats to Californians. Downed trees from storms, high winds, recent grass growth, and warmer seasons all pose a risk. 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Regularly check for red flag warnings and sign up for alerts. 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
7: 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Hundreds of thousands of acres burn every year. Wildfires remain dangerous and unpredictable threats to Californians. Downed trees from storms, high winds, recent grass growth, and warmer seasons all pose a risk. 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
1: Did you know that controlled or prescribed burns are an important tool to reduce the impacts of wildfires, including smoke? Prescribed fires generally produce less smoke and reduce the risk of out-of-control wildfires.
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1: From Drive Safe Eureka for my Aunt Shirley in 2011. We were second in worst drivers, now we're first in our population group. 2014 EPD Senior Traffic Officer Gary Whitmore talked about our horrible collision rate. Pedestrians, we had 79 injured and 6 deaths, and 38 of those were on Broadway or 4th and 5th Street. Obey the laws. Don't drive distracted. CHP and DMV and EPD said don't drive distracted. Please don't drive distracted.
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1: 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Sundberg General Engineering and Construction reminds you that road work and road construction are occurring all the time. 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
1: Hey folks, Russ Brown, Fortuna Fire Chief. Let's talk a little bit about what to do when an emergency vehicle comes up behind you. Some of the situations that come up that people ask me, what should I do? What if I'm stopped at a stoplight and an emergency vehicle comes up behind me? If there is room to pull to the right, pull to the right. If it is clear, we'll even allow you to go through that intersection and then pull to the right to allow us to go through the intersection. Emergency personnel will always try and pass on the left. We will always try and give you the right side to pull off to. And again, remember, wear your seatbelt and be safe.
2: No.

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0: so I was interested, so I entered in it, and this is my second year showing a pig.
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1: Did you know the use of prescribed burning is an important tool to reduce the impacts of wildfires, including smoke? Hi, I'm Brian Wilson with the North Coast Air Quality Management District. Prescribed or controlled burns are conducted by the U.S. Forest Service, Cal Fire, Tribal Nations, Timber Harvest Companies, Fire Safe Councils, and others. Because wildfires are unplanned and burn out of control, their smoke impacts are widespread and unpredictable. By contrast, prescribed fires are highly managed, less intense, smaller and slower moving than wildfires, and for these reasons, they generally produce less smoke.

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0: 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It really does make a big difference, and it's fun.
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Did you know that controlled or prescribed burns are an important tool to reduce the impacts of wildfires, including smoke? Prescribed fires generally produce less smoke and reduce the risk of out-of-control wildfires.

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2: Hello, this is Officer Solomon with the Eureka Police Department. I'd like to talk to you today about the dangers of texting and driving. It takes just a few seconds to send a text, but at 65 miles an hour, your vehicle is traveling at 95 feet per second. At that speed, you could drift into oncoming traffic within the blink of an eye. Even a moment of inattention can result in a collision with another vehicle, object, or person. Put the phone away, keep your eyes on the road, and your hands on the wheel. The Eureka Police Department says, please don't text and drive.
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Hey, and pass it around, 'cause I'm an Indian outlaw. Half Cherokee and Choctaw, my baby, she's a Chippewa.

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Did you know that controlled or prescribed burns are an important tool to reduce the impacts of wildfires, including smoke? Prescribed fires generally produce less smoke and reduce the risk of out-of-control wildfires.

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He was a millionaire. 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His kids were mad as hell.

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2: Hi, everyone. I'm Craig Orndorff. Welcome to Weekend in the Country, the show where we listen to the country music memories. Greetings, my friends. So good to be with you once again as we get ready for another edition of the show that plays some of the greatest country music of our lifetime. Hopefully, we'll have some of your all-time favorites and maybe just a couple that you haven't heard for a long time. And we'll do that with a vintage countdown, the biggest records from this weekend of our selected year. Now, along with the great music, we also include some information and features about what life was like back then. And today, back then, is the second weekend of August in 1986. That's right, we've gone back 40 years to play that weekend's biggest country hits in America. Well, that's what awaits us over the next couple of hours, so let's get started with our weekend in the country. And a duet begins the proceedings on the survey from this week in 1986. Steve Wariner teamed up with Nicolette Larson on That's How You Know When Love's Right.
3: It

0: There's Steve Wariner from Noblesville, Indiana, and Nicolette Larson from Helena, Montana. Well, Steve was an established country star by 1986, while Larson was looking to make a transition to country from the adult contemporary and pop world. She had a big hit with A Lot of Love in 79. But before that, she had worked with a lot of country artists, Hoyt Axton, Rodney Crowell, Emmylou Harris, and Nashville was thrilled to have her. But by the middle 80s, country pop was on its way out, and the so-called neo-traditional artists were coming in, like George Strait, Ricky Skaggs, Reba McEntire, all of whom we'll hear today, FYI. So the two country albums that she released didn't do very well. And her only hit from those projects was That's How You Know When Love's Right. With the help of Wariner's vocals, that would make it to number 9. Now, while country was heading back to its roots, some of the more pop-oriented performers never missed a beat and kept cranking out hits, like the man at number 19, Ronnie Millsap, in Love.
1: I

0: There's Ronnie Millsap, In Love, a song written by Mike Reed and Bruce Dees. And that was record number 19 this day in 1986. Soon to be a number one, Ronnie's 29th of all time, and the fourth of eight consecutive chart toppers. We've gone back to August of 1986 on today's Weekend in the Country, when the President of the United States was Ronald Reagan. And Independence Day weekend was a big one in New York City, and the President was there for a big four-day celebration as the Statue of Liberty was reopened after a two-year restoration project.
1: We dare to hope, too, that we'll understand our work can never be truly done until every man, woman, and child shares in our gift, in our hope, and stands with us in the light of liberty, a light that tonight will shortly cast its glow upon her as it has upon us for two centuries, keeping faith with a dream of long ago and guiding millions still to a future of peace and freedom.
0: From the flight deck of the USS John F. Kennedy, President Reagan pressed a button that shot a laser from the podium to the statue that relit the torch. All weekend long, there were activities and concerts. And on the 4th of July, the Boston Pops were there for the largest fireworks display America had ever seen. And also Operation Sail, the largest flotilla of tall ships to assemble in modern history. And sailing was the theme for the record at number 18 this week in 1986. This is Slow Boat to China by the Girls Next Door.
2: Wait.

0: That's the four-woman group that got together in Nashville, led by Doris King. Rounding out the quartet, Cindy Nixon, Diane Williams, and Tammy Stevens. Their first single, Love Will Get You Through Times With No Money, made it to number 14. And their second release, Slow Boat to China, would be their first and only top 10, and it was sitting at number 18 this week in 1986, and it would sail up to a high of number 8.
1: Have you ever been frustrated because the Noid ruined your pizza? The Noid loves to ruin pizza. 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Domino's Pizza delivers in less than 30 minutes.
0: Well, the Noid was revived in 2021, but first introduced in 1986. And the pizza wars were going on that year, as Pizza Hut had begun deliveries to give them a little competition. And at that time, Domino's was still offering the 30 minutes are free guarantee. And we have a similar guarantee here on Weekend in the Country. After every song you hear, the next one is absolutely free. And the next freebie for you is record number 17. It's Randy Travis, On the Other Hand.

0: Randy Travis released On the Other Hand in 1985. It made it to number 67. Well, later that year, he put out the song 1982, and that made the top 10. So then he re-released On the Other Hand, a song written by Paul Overstreet and Don Schlitz. And it became the first number one for the 27-year-old Travis out of Marshville, North Carolina. He was moving down the chart this week in 86, sitting at number 17, but he had just released his next single, which was also headed for number one, Digging Up Bones. It's August of 1986, and we're listening to the memories on Weekend in the Country.
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5: Today, we've turned our famous calendar back 40 years to August of 1986. And we're up to number 16 on the countdown that weekend, and the spot's held by Reba McEntire, Little Rock.

0: with Reba McEntire and Little Rock on its way up to number one, her sixth all time. But she's at number 16 this day in 86. And that means she's not even the most popular of the McEntire family on the chart this week. We'll have more about that a little bit later on. But also, she is the last female singer we'll hear until we get to number one. There's a female group at the top spot. So you have some time to figure out who that is. And since I brought up the ladies, one of the hottest rising comedians in August of 1986 was Roseanne Barr.
1: That it bugs me that they think you're going to clean everything, huh? Like comes, well, Roseanne, you think maybe you'll wash a dish this week? Get real. So I said, well, what's the matter? Is lemon joy kryptonite to your species? And you know me, I'm not one to whine. You know what I think, though? I think husbands are the very best of all the men. They're the Cadillacs of men, you know, because at least they can make a commitment and deal with life. Not like these young bucks, you know what I mean, these young warrior types. Well, Roseanne, I'm not ready to settle down. I am living life on the edge of the fast lane. Sure. Get a relationship and face the real danger. All right? In the face for 30 years. You skydiving wimps.
0: In September of 86, Roseanne Barr would have her own special on HBO, and then 2 years later, she'd get her own sitcom on ABC. All right, we're back to the countdown this week in 86. Here's John Conley at number 15, Got My Heart Set on You. Ever

0: From Versailles, Kentucky, John Conley, who was 40 years old here in August of 1986, and he had song number 15, Got My Heart Set on You. That was en route to becoming his seventh number one, which was his first in 2 years, and it would be his last chart topper as well. We're back in 1986 today, and that was the final year for Buck Owens as the co-host of Hee Haw. After 17 years, he decided to leave one of the most popular TV shows in history. Roy Clark would continue as the host for the next 6 years. And also one of the Hee Haw honeys, the brunette Lisa Todd, did not return for the fall season. You remember Lisa.
1: And now, advice to the loved one.
2: Just yesterday, a friend of mine asked my advice about kissing his new girlfriend for the first time. He said he didn't want to kiss her unexpectedly. Well, I told him that no man has ever kissed a girl unexpectedly, only sooner than she had expected.
0: Well, speaking of getting advice on television here in 1986, the Oprah Winfrey Show would debut in September. And also debuting in the fall, Head of the Class, Designing Women, Amen, ALF, and L.A. Law. And in the music world, 1986 marked the 20th anniversary of the Nitty Gritty Dirt Band. And they released a greatest hits album titled 20 Years of Dirt. And a new single from that album was at number 14 this week, Stand a Little Rain.
3: Dark.

0: Keyboardist Bob Carpenter took the lead on Stand a Little Rain for the Nitty Gritty Dirt Band. And he was the only member whose name didn't start with J. Jeff Hanna, Jimmy Fadden, Jimmy Ibbotson, and John McEwen. That was another song co-written by Don Schlitz, by the way. And it was at number 14 this week, heading up to number 5. It's the Class of 86 on This Weekend in the Country.
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0: I'm Craig Orndorff, joining you from the Shenandoah Valley of Virginia. And today we're counting down the hits from the second weekend of August in 1986, according to the Billboard Hot Country Singles Chart. And for record number 13, we head to the West Coast for Merle Haggard.

There's a Golden State native, Merle Haggard, and he had record number 13, A Friend in California. Merle was 49 in 1986, and he came out of Oildale, a suburb of Bakersfield. And he and the previously mentioned Buck Owens developed a musical sound that made that town famous. And A Friend in California would top out at number 9 for Merle, who might not have had too many friends in Roseburg, Oregon. He was a no-show for a scheduled performance at the Douglas County Fair. Merle's agent said that the singer had the flu and had to cancel 2 shows. Merle said he would reschedule for the missed shows, but the fair manager turned down the offer, saying he didn't know if his fairgoers would come to see Merle again. Also this week, Glenn Campbell was among 7 people who escaped injury when a twin-engine plane made a belly landing in Phoenix without its landing gear. The group was returning from a golf trip to Prescott when the plane made its bumpy landing. Well, back on July 19th, Columbia Records dropped Johnny Cash from its label after 28 years. Johnny would sign with Mercury Records in 87. And Johnny was a novelist in 1986. He had just finished up a book that he had been working on for a number of years about the Apostle Paul, titled Man in White. And another country music great had turned author. Tom T. Hall wrote a collection of short stories that would hit the bookstores in October of 86 called The Acts of Life. And as we head back to the countdown, the man at number 12 wrote his autobiography in 1979. It was Living Proof by Hank Williams Jr. And his record for the summer of 86 was Country State of Mind. That.

0: Hank Jr. had it made in the shade here in the summer of 86 with Country State of Mind. That was record number 12 this weekend, and that would peak at number 2.
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0: We're checking in on August of 1986 on today's Weekend in the Country, and we left off with Hank Williams Jr. at number 12. He came out of Shreveport. Well, here's another Louisianan at number 11 from Lafayette, Eddie Raven, Sometimes a Lady.

There's Eddie Raven, Sometimes a Lady, record number 11 this week in 1986, heading up to number 3, and an interesting bit of chart trivia. That was one of four consecutive number 3 singles for Eddie Raven. Well, let's give you a bonus tune from this weekend. Another connection to Buck Owens, Merle Haggard, and the Bakersfield sound. Coming in at number 22 this week was Dwight Yoakam. Girl, you

0: Academy of Country Music named Dwight Yoakam the top new male vocalist of 1986. And that was his second single, the first, Honky Tonk Man, and that one, Guitars, Cadillacs. That was the title track from his first album, sitting at number 22 this week, en route to number 4. And that'll close out our number 1 of today's show. We'll see you after the break with more of the hits from this week in 1986 on Weekend in the Country.
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0: This is Hour 2 of Weekend in the Country. I'm Craig Orndorff, and a happy weekend to you wherever you are and whatever you're doing. I'm so glad you made a little bit of time for us today, and thanks for coming back for Part 2 of the show. And today, we're getting away from it all by going back to the second weekend of August in 1986. And we're checking out the world of 40 years ago by playing the biggest country hits from that weekend. And we resume the countdown at number 10 with a concert recording by Ricky Skaggs from the album Live in London. This is I've Got a New Heartache. You-

0: That was the 15th consecutive top 10 hit for Ricky Skaggs. I've Got a New Heartache, sitting at its peak of number 10 this week in 1986. That was the cover of a Ray Price tune from 30 years earlier.
1: I've got a new heartache about an old.
0: Yeah, before Ray Price went with a country cosmopolitan sound, he was a honky-tonker back in the 1950s, and there, from 56, I've Got a New Heartache, which he took to number 2. And the tip of the cap to Ray from Ricky Skaggs made it to number 10 in August of 86. Well, the man at number 9 this week was about to make this record his 35th number 1 of all time. It's Conway Twitty, Desperado Love. Sure.

0: There's Conway Twitty. At age 52, he was the oldest member of the Countdown this week in 1986. But he had record number 9, Desperado Love. And singing harmony was Vince Gill. And I mentioned it was on its way up to number 1. Well, it would be Conway's final chart topper. Yeah, we're looking back to the summer of 1986 on today's show, when Jolt Cola was new. They boasted it had the maximum amount of caffeine allowed for colas, and lots of sugar, too. Also popping up this year, TCBY Stores, the country's best yogurt. Also here in the summer of 86, popsicles have returned to the original one stick. Now, while those were the snacks, people were trying to eat healthier. Whole wheat bread is big, and lower fat items like cottage cheese. Fiber was important. Ever since President Reagan had surgery for colon cancer in 85, people were looking to get more fiber into their diets. High-fiber cereals and fruits and vegetables, which most likely helped the popularity of these guys, the California Raisins.
1: Ooh, I heard it through the grapevine. Ooh. Raisin of California sunshine.
2: California Raisins from the California vineyards.
1: Don't you know that?
3: Sounds better than what I got.
0: Yeah, the claymation figures, the California Raisins, made their debut in the summer of 86. And in their first commercial, they appeared in a construction worker's lunchbox. And they became more popular than the actual raisins. Well, speaking of being popular, the man at number 8 on the Countdown this week in 86 had become a bona fide star. It's George Strait. Nobody in his right mind would have left her.

0: The summer of 86 was a tragic one for George Strait and his family. On June 25th, his 13-year-old daughter Jennifer was killed in an auto accident. From that point on, he had very little contact with the media and for many years stopped doing interviews, but it didn't affect his performance or his popularity, as Nobody in His Right Mind was the number one song last week in 1986, down to number 8 this weekend, and the first of 11 consecutive chart toppers. Well, a few moments ago, we were talking about food, and supermarkets here in 86 were providing more takeout meals. More and more households had two wage earners, and there was less time to cook. So, to try and compete with the fast food restaurants, grocery stores were providing prepared salads, slow cooking foods, a deli case, and in-store bakeries. And some of the things we're picking up this weekend, milk is $1.70 a gallon, 50 cents for a dozen eggs, and a package of bacon is going for about a dollar. Produce section, tomatoes are 68 cents, cucumbers 5 for a dollar, a cantaloupe is 68 cents, and watermelons going for 19 cents a pound. And at $1.60 a pound, we'll pick up some Holly Farms chicken breast because Dinah Shore said so.
1: Dinah, why are you peeling a banana when we're doing a commercial about Holly Farms chicken?
2: Dee, I'm so glad you asked. They're a lot alike.
1: Alike?
2: Yes. Bananas come with something you don't need, and so do chickens. Fat.
1: Oh, I get it, but not Holly Farms Prime Chicken with less fat. The excess fat's been trimmed away.
2: But they didn't trim away the great taste. That's why America's cooking with Holly Farms new chicken with less fat.
1: There's no chicken lower in fat. Sound appealing, Dinah?
2: Not bad for a second banana.
0: Dinah Shore was on our TV pitching Holly Farms in 1986. And on our radios this weekend, song number 7 was a future chart topper for Don Williams. This is Heartbeat in Darkness.

0: There's Don Williams with Heartbeat in Darkness, record number 7 this week in 1986. And while he had more top 10 hits over the next few years, that would be his last one to make it all the way to the top.
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0: Today's stroll down memory lane finds us back 40 years to August of 1986. And we might bump into these guys along the trail, the Statler Brothers. They were at number 6 with Count On Me. I can-

Out of Stanton, Virginia, the Statler Brothers, Harold, Phil, Don, and Jimmy. Number six this week in 1986, they would top out one spot higher. Well, we're back in the summer of 86, and summer means thunderstorms. There were violent boomers this weekend in New England, and rain in the southern plains pushed rivers to flood level. Last weekend, the southeast had severe thunderstorms with lightning that killed eight people. But the southeast was suffering from the worst drought conditions of the century. It had caused $2.3 billion in farm losses. Oh, but the region would get some much-needed rain in the upcoming week because of Hurricane Charley. And actually, the rainfall amount was rather moderate for a hurricane. There were five fatalities and $15 million in damage. This week in 86, they were battling forest fires in eastern Oregon and southwest Idaho. And of course, for the poor firefighters, the temperatures were in the 90s. And back in July, California experienced three earthquakes. And they were strong ones, too, on the 8th in North Palm Springs, the 13th in Oceanside, and on the 21st in the Chalfont Valley in central California near Nevada. There was one death and about $10 million in damage. Well, Mother Nature certainly didn't take a vacation here in the summer of 1986. And we're up to number five on that week's Billboard Hot Country Singles Chart with Waylon Jennings and the cover of a Los Lobos song, Will the Wolf Survive?

0: Will the Wolf Survive? That's Waylon Jennings with the title track from his latest album. It was at its peak of number 5 this week in 1986. And now it's movie time. Let's check out the flicks from the summer of 86. Well, for the kids from Disney, there was Flight of the Navigator with Joey Kramer and Transformers the Movie. This was the summer of the bomb Howard the Duck. That was a George Lucas film that's been named one of the worst of all time. Much better flicks included Nothing in Common with Tom Hanks and Jackie Gleason in his last film. Also for laughs, Heartburn with Meryl Streep and Jack Nicholson. Ruthless People has Danny DeVito, Bette Midler, Judge Reinhold, Helen Slater. About Last Night features Rob Lowe and Demi Moore. From Spike Lee, She's Gotta Have It. And based on a Stephen King story directed by Rob Reiner, Stand By Me.
1: Do you think I'm weird?
2: Definitely.
1: No, man, seriously. Am I weird?
2: Yeah, but so what? Everybody's weird.
0: Will Wheaton and River Phoenix and Stand By Me. And the other big ones this summer. Karate Kid 2 with Ralph Macchio and Pat Morita. The number one film this weekend, Sigourney Weaver and Aliens. And also in the theaters, Top Gun.
3: You guys really are cowboys.
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3: You're everyone's problem. 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I don't like you because you're dangerous.
4: That's right. Nice, man. I am dangerous.
0: Tom Cruise and Val Kilmer in Top Gun, one of our favorite movies from the summer of 1986. When we get back to the countdown now, we're up to number 4. Here's T.G. Shepherd with Strong Heart.
5: How many

0: Now in the top 10 of the country chart this week in 1986, there were five performers at least 40 years old. And T.G. Shepherd was one of them. He was 42 and he had record number 4, Strong Heart. That would be his 14th number one single of all time. And as we've mentioned with a few of the other performers on the countdown this week, that would be his last chart topper. And that's one of the songs from the scrapbook that's labeled August 1986 that we've dusted off today for our weekend in the country.
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0: We originate in the Shenandoah Valley of Virginia, spreading the great music all over the map, including Lafayette, Georgia, where they've got us on Q Country, WQCH. In Winthrop and New Ulm, Minnesota, they listen on North Star Country, KRRW. And it's the Goose, KORV, for Lakeview, Oregon. Well, they've all joined us as we've gone back to August of 1986 on today's show, and we're up to number 3 on the countdown with Paik McIntyre, Saving My Love for You.

0: There's Paik McIntyre. We heard Little Sister Reba back at number 16. Well, he had the family bragging rights this week in 1986, holding spot number 3 with Saving My Love for You. Well, now it is sports time. Let's check out the games people were playing here in 1986. NASCAR this weekend was at Watkins Glen for the first time since 1965. Tim Richmond won the race. Dale Earnhardt won this year's championship. In golf, the PGA Championship was this weekend at Inverness Club in Toledo. And Greg Norman, who led the three other majors this year after the third round, led this one too, and he had a four-shot lead get away on the back nine. He was tied on the 18th hole with Bob Tway. Norman was on the fringe, and Tway was in the bunker.
1: That is the shot of Bob Tway out of the bunker.
0: Jim McKay on the call for ABC Sports as Bob Tway holds his bunker shot on 18 for birdie to win the PGA Championship. Sad news from basketball. On June 19th, Lynn Bias suffered a fatal heart attack from a cocaine overdose less than 48 hours after being selected by the Boston Celtics in the NBA draft. June 21st, even though reigning Heisman Trophy winner Bo Jackson was drafted first by the Buccaneers in the NFL, he signed to play baseball for the Kansas City Royals. And in the fall, the Mets would win the World Series in 7 games over the Red Sox. And that's sports from this week in 1986, and we head back to the countdown now. We're up to number 2. Here's John Schneider. You're the last thing I needed tonight. Now,

You're the last thing I needed tonight. That's John Schneider, just 26 years old here in 1986, but already a TV star and a country music hitmaker. That was the second single from his album, A Memory Like You. It was sitting in the runner-up spot this weekend, but next week, it would become his fourth and final number one. Well, time for another bonus tune from here in August of 86. Down the chart at number 32 was Steve Earle and Guitar Town.

0: Steve Earle went to Nashville in the middle 70s, did some writing and performing, but grew tired of Music City and moved back to Texas. Well, he returned to Nashville in the 80s and got a record deal with MCA, and that was the title track from his first album, Guitar Town. The album was a critical and commercial success. It went to number one, and the single was at number 32 this week in 1986, on its way up to number seven. And the number one song on this day in 1986 is coming up next on Weekend in the Country.
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8: 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It is Weekend in the Country. Be sure to follow us there so you can get updates, including previews of upcoming shows. So you won't forget to tune in every week, and we appreciate you doing that. All right, it's time now for the Classic Country feature, where we go back even further from our spotlight year. And today, we return to the second weekend of August in 1966, when David Houston topped the charts with this big smash.

That's David Houston and Almost Persuaded, spending the first of 9 weeks at number one this day in 1966. It would be 46 years until another record stayed that long atop the country chart. It was 2012 when Taylor Swift had a 10-week number one with We Are Never Ever Getting Back Together. Almost Persuaded was the first of six number ones for David Houston out of Bossier City, Louisiana. And now we're up to the number one record from this week in our spotlight year of 1986. There were 240 million of us here in the USA. The economy grew this year at 3.5% and the median income just under $25,000. And some recent news headlines. Confirmation hearings were set to begin for Supreme Court nominee Antonin Scalia. And also, William Rehnquist had been nominated to become the Chief Justice. He would be confirmed and take over for the retiring Warren Burger. In medical news this week, in Louisville, Kentucky, the second artificial heart recipient, William Schroeder, died, but he lived for 620 days with the artificial heart. From the International Desk in Beirut, a car bomb blew up in a crowded shopping area. 17 were killed, 83 wounded. Now for happier news, on July 23rd in London, a royal wedding. Prince Andrew married Sarah Ferguson at Westminster Abbey. There wasn't long-term happiness because they divorced 10 years later. And from the country music world, we didn't know this at the time, but by the end of the year, this would be the first in the 42-year history of Billboard's Hot Country Singles chart that there would be a new number one song for each week of the year. And the record holding the top spot this week belonged to the Judds. This is Rockin' with the Rhythm of the Rain.

0: seat ready for you again next week. And until then, this is Craig Orndorff saying so long for Weekend in the Country.
1: California has not seen the end of wildfires. Hundreds of thousands of acres burn every year. Wildfires remain dangerous and unpredictable threats to Californians. Downed trees from storms, high winds, recent grass growth, and warmer seasons all pose a risk. 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
10: Here's a look at your weather on the North Coast this Saturday morning. It's looking like we've got mostly cloudy conditions, which would gradually turn into sunshine. Temperatures are going to be in the high 60s, and we can expect a bit of a breeze from the northwest at about 5 to 7 miles per hour through the afternoon. Later on in the evening, we can expect a bit of fog to roll in, otherwise partly cloudy conditions for the night. Temperatures in the low 50s with a bit of a breeze from the northwest at 5 to 7 miles per hour in the evening. And that's a look at your weather here on the North Coast.
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6: 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It's the Shopping Show. Good morning, everybody. We are going to go through the returning businesses here for this August the 8th episode. We got in Arcata, returning Cafe Brio on the plaza, as well as Susukino Ramen Bar. In Eureka, you got the Buttercream Broomstick, and Chic Salon is here on the Shopping Show. We got coupons, I believe, for the pedicures. Yes, pedicures. I believe they are back in stock now. The Curry Leaf is here. We got Great Western Clothing on Broadway, the Big Boot on Broadway. 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We only get one coupon for this, though, so move fast on it. Platinum Studios and Float Spas are back on the Shopping Show also. We got coupons for them, as well as Surfside Burgers. Double D Steak also makes their return on the Shopping Show. We got Trisha's Out of the Way Cafe. That's for the Fortuna Ferndale area, but both of those are in Fortuna. McKinleyville looks like we sold out of the Rumble Over the Redwoods, but also that's happening today, so we want to be able to sell those coupons, even if we did have them. Sold out the Bedliners Plus, but we do got, well, and have sold out, Camp Trinidad.
7: Well, did we sell the last one?
6: I thought you told me it sold out yesterday.
7: No, we have one left.
6: Oh, okay. Well, one last Camp Trinidad then.
7: We sold three items, however.
6: Gotcha. They were popular over the week. We got Woods Pest Control also here on the shopping show as well.
7: That sold out.
6: But that is sold out, as well as the Delanor County Fair. Those have been crossed off, and the Bedliners Plus is also sold. So there are some different businesses that have sold throughout the week. Of course, you can shop throughout the week at theshoppingshow.net and sign up for the club.
7: And people do.
6: Sure.
7: Obviously.
6: People obviously do. Out,
8: yeah. Mm-hmm. Yep.
6: We got just some housekeeping notes. My brother Winston is in the office today covering for Ken. He's out on assignment. So go gentle on him. Go easy on him. My wife is also in there helping as well. So if you hear a new voice, that's my wife, Natasha. You can tell her hi.
7: And express sympathies.
6: And express sympathies.
7: 442-5744 is the number. So we've got what we have, what we don't have. Now we just need to figure out who's the half price.
8: Who could it be?
7: Could it be that Horton hears a who?
8: Potentially.
7: Oh, okay.
8: Because today's letter of the day is letter H.
6: H is in Horton.
7: Uh-huh. Or for who, if you spell it phonetically.
8: Yeah.
7: But then it looks like ho.
6: Yeah, yeah. I don't think.
7: Ho, ho, ho.
8: Yeah. There we go, yeah. Christmas in August.
7: Horton hears a ho-ho. Maybe that's his breakfast drink. Or remember the ho-hos?
8: Oh, yeah.
7: Ho-hos.
8: They still make those.
7: I know, they're nasty.
6: Yeah, the snack cakes don't really hold up as well as when you were 10.
7: No. Oh, shoot. You guys ready?
6: I think we're ready.
8: Let's get rolling, yeah.
7: Okay, yeah, anything to stop the chatter.
6: Good morning. You're the very first call of the day at the shopping show. Good morning. Oh, hang on there, caller. Still waking up on this side of things. Oh, okay, now we can hear you.
9: Cool. One double D.
7: One double D. All righty.
9: That's it.
7: Okay.
9: 459 Mike.
7: 459
6: Mike.
9: 1259.
7: 12. Ah, now it makes sense. All right, thanks, Mike.
9: All right, thank you.
7: Bye-bye. Double D Steakhouse. These are $25 coupons. 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And Fortuna, casual fine dining. As contrasted to fine casual dining.
6: Funny how it works either way.
7: One feels like it's so possible, and the other feels like it's at odds with itself. Huh. Steak, seafood, pasta, soups, burgers, salads, sides, all kinds of good stuff, starting at 11:30 and going until 9 or later.
8: Oh, wow.
7: At Double D Steak on Main at the north end of Fortuna.
6: You've been hearing us talking about the CR Rodeo and Concert that's happening at the Humboldt County Fair. Well, it's going to be happening for sure, a week from today. So this is the last week we will have these coupons available.
7: Because they say, yeehaw.
6: They do say yeehaw. Not only do the Cowboys, but also different communities in Humboldt, apparently, in Trinidad. $30 values, yeehaw, the commune up in Trinidad. You said yeehaw, so.
8: Is it commune in Trinidad?
6: Yeah.
8: I'm out of the loop.
6: Yeah, the yeehaw. Dad, you're very aware of this. You talk to me about it on a regular basis.
7: Is that the name of it?
6: Yeah, that's the name of it. It's called yeehaw.
7: Oh.
6: Yeah. Well, at any rate, yeehaw, we got rodeo coupons, not coupons for the common.
7: Sometimes you step in it, and sometimes it has to do with farm animals. I think I did. Just stepped into that one. Yeah.
6: All right. So,
7: see, keeping with the farm theme and the fair theme together.
6: Let's reposition
8: you. You really tied it all together.
7: Yeah, right. Yeah.
6: The College of the Redwoods Rodeo and Concert that happens at the Humboldt County Fairgrounds. It's going on a week from today. $30 values. It gets you and a friend a pair of passes into the rodeo and concert only. Not for the fair admission or for the rides, just for the rodeo and for the concert. But it's still going to be a great time because the College of the Redwoods Rodeo are going to be performing against nationally ranked rodeo champions of San Luis Obispo.
7: Boo!
6: Boo!
7: Boo!
8: Boo.
6: They'll have the Outlaw Rodeo at 2 o'clock, and the concert's going to happen after 5:30. They're going to have some different local bands that are going to be boot scooting and boogieing all throughout the night. So $30 values go for $16 here on the shopping show.
7: Well, SLO has a competitive advantage, too.
8: Oh, do they?
7: They're Mustangs.
6: Oh, yeah. That's a good point.
7: Yes. Wild purebreds.
8: I see.
7: Yes. Oh, well. CR can overcome.
8: Yeah.
6: Well, for Western wear for the rodeo, we do got great Western clothing. We got $50 values here if you want to go get your cowboy attire, or if also you just like to get some Levi's, because they're the only authorized seller, I believe, of Levi jeans in the county.
8: Wow.
6: $50 values going for $34. You can stock up on your 501s, or you can go and get your 10-gallon hats. I wear a 559 myself.
7: Okay.
6: I was looking the other day at jeans. I should stop by Great Western to see if they have some in there, because I could use a $50 shopping show coupon, and that would cover the price of those jeans.
7: Well, they might have a pair of shorts for you.
6: Some jorts, they might say?
7: No.
6: Jean shorts?
7: No, just thinking that they may not be long enough, so you just hem them up as shorts.
6: Oh, okay. Or they'd be capri pants if they're not long enough, too.
7: Oh, that would be the fashion statement.
6: Sure, certainly.
7: How much were the 50s?
6: Going for $34.
7: 442-5744. H is our half price later this morning. Cafe Brio is available also. These are $30 value coupon sets. You get two 15s at Cafe Brio. Good for all the items that they have there. Open daily. Well, okay, I guess I can't say that. Hours change seasonally.
6: Yeah, I think when daylight savings time occurs, they close a little bit early because the sun goes down sooner.
7: Oh. But they're only there till lunch.
6: Sure.
7: Breakfast, brunch, and lunch. Special menu items. Sustainably sourced food. They probably walk across the street and get a lot of the stuff from the farmer's market. On Saturdays.
6: I imagine they would.
7: Cafe Brio.
8: I mean, they're right there. So
7: 30s for 21, unless you're an H, then you pick them up at half price.
6: Let's fire it off.
8: All right, I'm honestly not sure what you were trying to signal to me.
6: Blowout.
8: Okay, gotcha. Oh.
6: That rack.
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6: Okay, so we got the Redwood Discovery Museum here on the shopping show, and why don't we go and take down those annual memberships into a more convenient price for everybody, under half price. 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
7: You can do that for the 6+ also.
6: Okay.
7: So if you want a family pass and it's more than just you and them.
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7: Yeah. 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
6: So both the annual memberships for a family of 3 to 5. 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
8: Yeah.
6: Yep. So if your family has 3 or more, we will have annual memberships for the Redwood Discovery Museum going for just $64. 707-442-5744 is the number to call. It is the Redwood Discovery Museum. The annual memberships here on the shopping show, the Nonprofit Science Museum, they got the planetarium inside there. I went to a planetarium in Chicago, and while it was really cool, it was too sciencey for my tastes, because they were trying to explain the insides of the rotating exhibit was understanding telescopes and the way the lenses worked, and it was very confusing understanding how the light was
7: refracted,
6: going in
7: and
6: the crystals and stuff in there. I got a feeling that the Road Discovery Museum's planetarium is much more up my alley. They're going to say it's hot on Mercury and it's cold on Mars, and that's probably around my level of knowledge of space. 707-442-5744. It's the Redwood Discovery Museum. We got annual memberships going for just $64 for a family of 3 or more.
7: It's like, what, 50, 40? Oh, wait. I was trying to figure out how much it was a day.
6: It'd be less than like 50 cents or something a day.
7: That's it was like at 40 cents or 30 cents. Well, wait, it's 60. My now, mind granted, is not engaged.
6: Going to the Redwood Discovery Museum every day for a whole year. You may run out of things to do here pretty fast.
7: How much is 365 divided by 64?
6: 17 and a half cents.
7: There you go. 17 cents a day.
8: Not bad.
7: That's...
6: Could be better.
7: Nice insight there, bud.
6: It's all right. It's an okay value.
7: Yeah, it's 17 cents a day for the Redwood Discovery Museum, either for you or for your grandkids.
6: If you went every day of the year, you may be able to hold tours yourself.
8: There you go. Yeah.
7: Well, even if you went once a month, that's still $5.
6: Yeah.
7: $5 a month.
6: And that would just be if you have one person. Like if you break it down, if you have a family of 10, then it's even cheaper then.
7: Yeah.
6: So they got the planetarium. They got a grocery store in there. Not a real grocery store, but one for kids to learn the addition and subtraction and stuff like that. Puppet theater, water table also. The Mad Scientist Club.
7: Engaging things for the youngsters.
6: Yeah, human skeletons. Yeah. They can learn where the femur bone is. Or the skull.
7: Probably the ones that you have in biology class, not a real skeleton.
8: Right.
6: Probably not.
7: Yeah.
6: I know we talk about Zeno's Curious Goods having a fetal pickled pigs. Yeah. Maybe they got some of those for science, of course.
8: Yeah, potentially. Yeah.
6: Over at the Redwood Discovery Museum.
7: Yeah, that'd kill this one real fast.
6: Oh, it had to live in the first place, Dad.
7: All right, $64 for an annual family pass, your choice, 3 to 5 or 6 plus at Redwood Discovery Museum at 442-5744. All our grandparents and parents must be sleeping in, recovering from Friday night with the kids.
8: Yeah, maybe.
7: That's got to be it.
6: They do have Friday night activities there at the Redwood Discovery Museum also. I believe they are open up until... hours may change. We ran some ads for them in the past. That they would have like a kids' night on Fridays that you could bring the family down. They'd have some pizza there and some fun night, I think, like glow-in-the-dark activities and things like that. So there could legitimately be Friday night activities going down at the Redwood Discovery Museum.
7: But you'll never know because you didn't call and buy a pass.
6: Your child or grandchild will be
7: deprived.
6: Just sad in the corner.
7: Yes.
6: Asking, why didn't you love me enough to call into the shopping show?
7: Watching cartoons from this decade and not even the good cartoons. Watch the cat chase dust balls. That'll be their excitement level.
6: Instead of having a fun-filled afternoon at the Redwood Discovery Museum.
7: That's right.
6: 707-442-5744. I think we can probably sunset this.
8: We'll call it.
7: Well, let's see if your magic works.
6: Traditionally, right once...
7: As soon as we hang it up and move on, then we get the phone calls, right?
8: Yeah, seemingly. That's how things have gone.
7: I think that might be broken today, too.
8: Potentially, yeah.
6: 707 Pest Solutions is here on the Shopping Show also. We got $250 values here going for $175. Now, these coupons can be used for all of the services. They will take out beetles and spiders and rats and termites. They can even remove skunks and bats if you have them inside your dwelling as well.
8: Oh, wow.
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7: Porcupines.
6: Sure.
7: There's a promo that's running for Home and Garden. Was it Maine Cabins, I think. MAINE.
6: Uh-huh.
7: And some guys doing it, and they look up, and there's a porcupine up in the rafters.
6: Oh.
7: It's like, okay, other than shooting it, how do you get a porcupine out of the rafters?
8: Right, yeah.
6: That sounds like a nightmare version of the cat stuck in a tree. I don't think he called the fire department though to take down the
8: animal control.
7: You call the aces, yeah.
6: Uh huh. 707 Pest Solutions. I can't guarantee that they can go and take a porcupine out of your rafters if you have it. But man, that'd be a great story to tell though. They will take care of beetles and wasps and cockroaches and all those other sort of things. It's a $250 value. Going for $175, you can bundle multiple of these coupons together for an annual membership at 707 Pest Solutions. But that is going to be dependent just on how big your property is and how infested it is. An annual membership for some may be only $300. For others, it may be $3,000. It just depends on how many bugs you got inside and how big your property is. So call them in advance.
7: Surfside Burgers and More returns this week on the show. These are $20 values. You can use two of them per day. They're open every day from 11 until 8 o'clock on 5th Street. These are the folks we had a couple years ago, and they had an unfortunate situation, fire, And they have recovered, and they have rebounded, and they are back.
6: Now they charbroil the patties, but they don't charbroil the building anymore.
7: Well, I don't think it was their fault.
6: That was a joke because it was a fire.
7: Oh, I see. Oh. Ha, ha, ha.
6: Did you get it, Kobe?
8: Yeah. Making light of a bad situation.
7: Yeah.
8: Trying to keep it positive. There we go.
7: I saw he almost put a smile on his face with that joke.
6: I thought it was all right.
8: It was pretty good. I thought it was fine.
7: Yeah, okay, yeah. Almost worthy of response.
6: Almost worthy of getting a call.
7: Yeah.
6: Still haven't got one of those yet. 707-442-5744. Half-price letter today is H.
7: Surfside Burgers, 20s going for 15. Yeah, I'm not doing any better, am I?
6: Well, hey, let's fire off a second blowout.
8: Kobe, let's
6: see if we can get
10: time for another mind-boggling blowout on the shopping show. Remember, only call for blowout items for the next few minutes.
6: Okay, how about the Humboldt County Fair? We just talked about the rodeo. We're going to take these $30 passes for the rodeo and the concert and mark them down to $12. We got to get $10. We got to get these things out of here. It's happening next week. 707-442-5744. $30 value is going for 10 bucks for the Humboldt County Fair's rodeo and concert. It's happening a week from today at 2 o'clock, so it will not interfere with your shopping show obligations. But it will be going until well past...
7: into the evening.
6: Yeah, into the evening.
7: Dinner hour.
6: The dinner hour, yes.
8: Good way to put it.
6: Outlaw Rodeo and Concert. They'll have CR athletes there riding bucks and broncs. And
7: well, when does the concert start? 5:30?
6: 5:30, yeah. The rodeo's from 2 to 5 o'clock. They're going to have thrilling, rough stock events, lightning-fast timed competitions, skill, determination, and tradition.
7: So you go out and get a hamburger or a hot dog or something from the Midway.
6: Yep.
7: Stay away from the cotton candy.
8: Yeah.
7: Did you guys ever eat those?
6: Cotton candy?
8: Yeah.
6: Once or twice.
8: I've had cotton candy.
7: Do you?
8: I mean, it's all right.
7: Oh.
6: That's my opinion.
7: I had it once, and it was like, for me.
8: That's fair.
7: Texture. I
8: mean, it's like all sugar, so, you know.
7: Well, it is all sugar.
8: Pour that in that
7: turning round whizzing thing.
8: Yeah, I think that's the technical term.
7: And they spin it, yeah.
6: Good morning. You're on the shopping show.
11: Good morning. I'll take four of those rodeo fair passes.
6: All right.
11: And it's for Debbie, 5521. You said it was they were $10 a piece, correct?
6: That is right.
11: Yeah, that's a heck of a deal.
6: Now, Debbie, can I get a yeehaw? Okay, that's what I needed. I need to get a yeehaw for one for the radio.
11: My grandson did high school rodeo and enrolled bulls, so I'm excited.
6: Wow.
11: Thank you.
7: Very cool.
11: Have a great day.
6: All right, thanks, Debbie.
7: Thanks.
6: Bye.
11: Okay, bye-bye.
6: All right, well, we got one single pass now. Well, one... a sheet here. It gets two people into the rodeo.
8: You so and a buddy.
6: $30 value. You and your horse can get on in.
8: There you go. Yeah.
6: Late entry. The shopping show contestant.
7: Yeah. That would be like the Deathmobile.
6: Good morning. You're on the shopping show.
12: Hey guys, you got me. I want to do the rodeo and the concert, please.
6: All right. Can I get your name and pin?
12: Yeah, Andy.
6: 1544.
12: You got me. Wow.
6: All right. Andy, what's your favorite type of food at the fair?
12: Try different things just to see how good it is that year.
7: A variety?
12: It changes, you know.
6: Are you a fan of cotton candy?
12: Not really.
7: Okay, what's better, churro or cinnamon roll?
12: What's a
7: churro? It's those long sticks that have got cinnamon and sugar. Mexican food stands tend to have them.
12: I'll try that.
7: Okay. Well, at least now you know what you're looking for.
6: All right, Andy, we got you a pass to the rodeo.
7: Thanks.
6: Thank you.
7: Bye-bye.
12: Wait a minute.
7: Oh, you got two passes.
6: Oh, two passes, yes. Two passes,
8: right,
6: of course.
8: Right, yeah.
6: All right, well, that sells us out of the Humboldt County Rodeo. You can cross that off your list now. Wait, would that be in the other communities?
7: No.
6: Where is...
7: CR.
6: Oh, for Eureka. I was looking... Initially, I was looking in the Ferndale side of things because
7: that's where CR is.
6: In Eureka?
7: Yeah.
6: Oh, okay.
8: It's kind of out there in Eureka, but it's there.
6: Yeah.
8: You gotta go past like everything it's on Broadway.
7: It's Humboldt Hill.
8: Yeah, yeah. I've been out there like once or twice.
7: To CR, that's it?
8: Yeah, I took all my classes online.
7: Really?
8: Yeah.
7: Ugh. Okay.
8: Sorry.
7: No. I'm not in the classroom. My head isn't there.
8: Oh.
7: Yeah, just got to be there. Got to engage with the teacher.
8: I appreciated doing it on my own time. It was nice to be able to just pop in and pop out whenever I pleased from the comfort of my home. It was nice.
7: I think that's what they pretty much preach now. But no, I got to be there. I got to engage because I'm not going to be the wallflower. Yeah.
8: I was pretty good at being a wallflower.
7: And if you're watching it on tape, you know, not live.
8: Yeah, occasionally you get video lectures and text lectures. And, I mean, you still get all the textbooks and stuff. So.
7: Yeah. No,
8: it's all the same reading.
7: I want to fight them. Yeah.
6: That's what you go to college for.
8: A solid in-person argument.
7: Oh, yeah.
6: I'm going to give one over to the teacher.
7: You guys
6: give a piece of my mind.
7: You didn't do that going to school?
6: I would like to have a question.
7: If they say something and you want to counter it? Hey, what about this? Or how does this fit in? No?
6: I think at 20 years old, I wasn't really...
7: You were a wallflower also, huh?
6: No, I'd ask questions. I'd say, can you explain what that means? But I wouldn't say, you're wrong.
7: Well, no, I wouldn't say...
6: Let me tell you something here.
7: I wouldn't say it that directly, but I'd say, well, what about the perspective of... And then you're basically telling them that they're wrong. Without confrontation.
8: You put it delicately.
7: Yeah. All right. Well, so we are sold out now of the Rodeo or Rodeo, depending on which preference, which flavor you prefer.
8: Yeah.
7: All right. Where are we here?
6: 8:30 is the time for a commercial break.
8: I think we're about ready for a break.
7: I guess it is.
8: Assuming nobody calls.
7: But you sold out the Rodeo.
8: Fair enough.
6: We have the Discovery Museum passes still.
7: We do have the family passes. $64, your choice of 3 to 5 or 6 and over. That would be the number of people, not the age.
8: All right, I don't think anybody's biting. We'll be back. Here's a look at your weather on the North Coast this Saturday morning. It's looking like we've got mostly cloudy conditions, which would gradually turn into sunshine. Temperatures are going to be in the high 60s, and we can expect a bit of a breeze from the northwest at about 5 to 7 miles per hour through the afternoon. Later on in the evening, we can expect a bit of fog to roll in, otherwise partly cloudy conditions for the night. Temperatures in the low 50s, with a bit of a breeze from the northwest at 5 to 7 miles per hour in the evening. And that's a look at your weather here on the North Coast.
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0: Okay, is the monster alive or dead?
2: It doesn't seem like they've done tofu cotton candy yet. I think
0: how delightful.
2: Still in the works.
3: You got to get on that.
0: Yeah. Yeah, you said we? I don't think so.
2: Yeah, yeah, yeah. Who's we?
0: Yeah, I know. Yeah.
1: I don't even know who's talking. There's
0: who's
1: no,
0: this
1: no
0: we,
1: one's,
0: Batman?
1: No one's talking into this microphone. I can't hear.
0: Yeah, the pantomime.
1: Yes. Sans, just an excellent charades player in the background. Yeah. Really able to communicate complex sentences.
0: Camp Trinidad. This one's a simple concept to grasp. This is good for a one-night stay in the historic Trinidad Schoolhouse Inn. It's a $279 value. Let's see, king or queen, your option there. Private bath, they give you the robes too. I wonder if they're those spa robes.
1: One moment, I'll be right back.
0: Big, thick, fluffy ones. I've tried to find those towels, the big, fat, fluffy, you know, the white ones, but that are proper sized.
2: Oh.
0: Not those small little things that everybody's normally satisfied with. No, I want a sheet, a bath sheet,
2: a
0: bath towel.
2: Yeah.
0: Yeah, but the big fluffies.
2: I haven't encountered a fluffy one, but I've got a set of bath sheets, and they're nice.
0: Yeah, oh yeah. No, you don't go back.
2: No, you don't.
0: Good morning. You're on the shopping show.
4: Yeah, this is Randy, and I would like to be the late caller for the shopping show coupon, but I want the day passes.
0: The day passes? Oh, so you're going to bargain with us now. What?
4: No, I'm going to pay full price. I'm sure.
0: No, well, you know, if we got Stefan back in the room... Hang on, let me do a stretch here. Stretch Armstrong. I don't think so. Go ahead, Randy, keep talking.
4: Okay, I donate these, actually, to one of the kids' stores. So I figured I'd
0: buy a couple of them. You said a kids' store?
4: You know, a children's type store.
0: I thought somewhere.
4: One of your clients.
0: I thought it was like a store somewhere that was selling kids. When you say kids' store, I mean, you know, small, medium, large.
4: I can understand
0: large.
4: That with this crew. Yeah.
2: Drop on down to the kids' store and buy some kids.
4: The little rabbit hole.
0: Yeah. All right. So Randy is calling. He wants the single passes, not the
1: $20 values?
0: Not the annuals.
1: Okay.
0: So how are we going to handle this? Keep it at the same ratio?
1: I'd have to do the... Randy, I got to do some mathematical equations inside my calculator.
0: Would you say it's a third, roughly?
4: It's all right. We don't need a special deal.
0: Seven. Okay. How about $7?
1: We're going to give you a special deal, Randy.
4: That's special. That's really special. I'm going to get maybe three or four of them.
0: And how many do you have there, Stefan?
1: More than four.
0: More than
1: four. But I'm gonna give Randy four though.
0: Okay.
4: Okay. Now, when I handed this to the owner, the last batch, she indicated to me that somebody came in, and they said, where can we go inside to get the kids out of the heat? and said,
0: "Oh, okay."
4: Indicated to me that said, "Well, I just gave the last two away," so I gave her a couple of more, I guess.
0: Huh? Yeah, I
4: know. It's good to get the kids out. They're indoors,
0: right?
4: So they're out of the heat, et cetera.
0: Yeah. Well, we all know that we're living in the heat zone here.
1: The hot, humid area of Humboldt County. Randy was talking to some Eskimos.
4: It's temporary. Come on.
0: Yeah, that
4: October's
0: is true.
4: October's around the corner. Come on.
0: That's right. Well, yeah.
4: Anyway, 5468-5468 is Randy.
0: All right. Well, you got him at Super Duper Discount.
4: I really appreciate this, and I'm sure they will as well.
0: Good deal.
4: Thank you, gentlemen.
0: Thanks, bud.
1: Thanks,
0: bye.
1: Randy.
0: Bye-bye. I guess we're softer than what we thought, huh?
1: Nah, I think we're
0: regardless
1: just like...
0: of what Patty tells people.
1: Mm-hmm.
0: How steel-hearted we are.
1: Beau Prairie Golf Course is back on the shopping show also.
0: Did I finish Camp Trinidad?
2: I think so.
0: Okay. $201.
2: All right.
1: Okay. Beau Prairie Golf is here on the shopping show also. Is this their first week back? Nope, it's been their second, but we have sold some out over on the website. These are $44, going for $27. It is for 18-hole round of golf, Monday through Sunday. That's 7 days a week. Got a schedule for the tee time, but you don't have to have a membership to go and play at Beau Prairie.
0: I got it. He rhymed.
1: Yeah.
2: There you go.
1: I was pretty happy with that. I was going to let it linger.
0: That was the pregnant pause there, huh?
1: We also got a returning business to the show, Chic Salon. Two different options here also for Chic. We have not only the women's haircuts, the $60 value is going for $38, but we also have the express pedicures. And these ones are a 30-minute, ordeal, 30-minute interaction, 30-minute appointment. There we go. That's the word I'm looking for. It's a lot smoother on my voice tracks because I can start
0: event?
1: And stop it. Yeah, yeah, event. 30-minute event. It's got a foot soaking, a nail clipping. They'll file your toenails on down and polish them also. They'll give you a brief massage. This is Chic Salon for the Express Pedicure. It's a $50 value going for $30 right now, right here on the shopping show.
0: But she must know what's going on. I mean, 30 minutes and you got, presuming, 10 toes.
1: Three minutes per toe?
0: Yeah.
1: File them on down. Take
0: that's
1: the bolt cutter if
0: quick.
1: You got some big old gnarly.
2: Yeah.
0: Well, yeah, you have any exceptions or
1: sure.
0: You know that kind of stuff, or two or three different treatment levels. You know, it's like a minute a toe per time.
1: Mm-hmm. Yeah, it'd be about that. They're experts at Chic Salon. It's going to be like a NASCAR pit stop.
0: Great. It almost sounds like you're walking out with oil on your toes. That's not the case. Maybe massage oil on your toes.
1: Yeah, okay, there we go.
0: Yeah, set that up, and you guys just walked away. Okay, fine. Hey, why don't we do a reverse on that business that I think Randy was referencing?
2: We might be ready for a break right now, 8:42.
0: Oh, let's power through. Let's power through it. We can do it fast.
2: All right. Let's hit the reverse.
1: Which one is Randy?
0: Number
3: it's
0: three.
3: Reverse auction
1: oh, okay.
3: Time. It's your chance to save even more obscene amounts of money.
1: Now, so we're going to be doing a reverse auction on Jujubes, but how many are we putting in here, Dad?
0: $280 worth.
1: Oh, okay. Saw the number next to the business and got a little confused. All right, so $280 of the Children's Boutique at Jujubes. I can do the talking for the most part. Hey, Michaela, have you been to Jujubes yet? Yes or no? Okay, well, how about you go around and hop on the microphone so you can help us out with this one. This is a $280 value. We're going to be starting at $205. We got our social media manager here in the building, Michaela. She has been to Jujubes with a video inbounds. Say it again.
5: A video coming up. We're going to be scheduling one soon here. But it's a beautiful kids store right in the heart of the plaza.
0: $190.
5: Nice.
1: Continue.
5: And it's just really nice. It's perfect for families, and it just looks really nice and organized in there.
0: $175.
1: What sort of cool things do they have in there, or things like that made you go, wow, that is really cool. I did not know Jujubes had this.
5: Just the style of children's clothing. It was very aesthetic, and I think it's just perfect for anybody looking for anything.
0: 160.
1: Perfect for anybody looking for anything.
5: Yes, especially for children's clothing.
1: Okay, I was going to say, I don't think you can find the pedicures over there or golfing.
5: Not yet.
1: Not yet.
0: $280 value, $145.
1: They do talk about on this sheet that I have for information that they have baby carriers and strollers and high chairs. It's more than just clothing. Is that the case also?
5: It's got to be.
1: Oh, okay.
0: $130.
1: Do they also have, it says they go up to teenage sizes for clothes as well. Is it just for little babies or do they have toddlers or?
5: I think they had older kids clothing. I was at the front of the store, so I seen a lot of the little kids and toddler kind of sizes.
0: You got distracted.
5: It's adorable.
0: $115.
5: That is a danger of that story, but it is a danger of people, so just watch out.
1: Is that you say you start getting baby fever?
5: Yes. It's a sickness, yeah.
0: I think I'm safe.
5: Are you sure?
0: I think so.
5: Aren't you recently married?
0: Yeah.
5: You never know.
0: Okay, if God declares it such.
1: Yeah. We'll be getting Dad some Jujubes coupons then.
5: Yeah.
0: Short of that,
1: I want a younger brother, Dad.
5: A little sister?
1: I want a little sister.
0: Good.
5: She is going to be 6'5". You know,
0: you know who to work on. It's not me.
1: Well, we got Jujubes here on the shopping show for parents or grandparents or for uncles and aunts. It's a $280 value.
0: $115.
1: That is down at $115 for Jujubes on the plaza in Arcata.
0: And we can do this one twice.
1: Okay. Open Monday through Saturday. We got plenty of coupons so we can get a couple families some great options at Jujubes.
0: All right, let's see if your magic even exists, Mr. Cody.
2: Let's see.
0: Apparently not.
2: Okay, I guess we'll be back.
0: 2 weeks off, and it just fizzles.
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1: 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How are you guys doing?
2: Okay.
0: Yeah, it's about the. We're really excited to be here with you right now. It's 8:49. There's nowhere else I'd rather be on a Saturday than the shopping show.
1: I'm calling about the Jujubes.
0: About the Jujubes. All right, we got them. Would you like
1: you
0: it?
1: Get 115.
0: 115 for the $280 value.
1: Yeah, I'll take one.
0: All righty, you got it. I'll need your name and PIN number. Do you have a name and PIN number?
1: I don't know. I don't have a PIN number.
0: Oh, first-time caller. All right.
1: Yeah, first-time caller.
0: Well, can I get your first name?
1: Jacob.
0: Jacob. All right, Jacob. So we're going to send you over to the office here. We got the
2: C team.
0: The C team there right now. Our normal guy in the office, he is out on vacation. So what we're going to do is transfer you on over and have either my brother Winston or my wife Natasha answer, and they will guide you through the sign-up process here. But welcome to the shopping show. Super excited to have you on, and we got the Jujubes for you.
1: Awesome. Thank you, guys.
0: Okay,
2: now are you a dad, grandpa, uncle?
1: Uncle. I'm all right. For my sister. She's had a tough couple of months, and I think she'll really appreciate it.
2: Oh, very cool.
0: She definitely will.
2: Very cool. All righty. So here you go.
0: One, two, three.
2: You're going to seven,
0: four,
2: right?
0: Five, six, seven. Yes.
2: All right.
0: Seven Jujubes. I had to count them all out.
2: Yeah, I know the count.
0: Yeah.
3: The count's generational. Come on, man.
2: Yeah. So we got one more set of those if you are inclined also. At 442-5744, the letter H is our half-price letter this morning. So be able to take advantage of that. And if you're first-time caller like Jacob, you not only do you wonder where why it's taking you so long to come across, but you get everything at half price for the show and next week too. So in effect, you're getting two shows, worth of access at half price.
0: Yeah,
2: and then if you're really intelligent, you sign up for the club and you continue to get that 10% off throughout the year and early access
3: That's
2: to
3: right.
2: all the goodies.
3: And those savings basically pay for themselves.
2: Yeah. Well, as long as you use it.
3: Right, yeah. Just buy coupons and let them sit there. Not doing you much good.
2: No. No, that tends to fail. So we've got another break we have to squeeze in, right?
3: Yeah, you know what? That might be a good time for that right around now.
2: Oh. Yeah, no, that magic, I think it just all kind of...
3: Yeah, it slipped away.
2: Seeped out, yes.
3: All right, well, we'll be back.
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0: 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Those servers cannot pay their light bill with the Shopping Show. Now let's get back to the show.
3: We're back and we're jumping right into it.
0: Yeah. Jumping into the slop.
2: Keeping with our farm theme. Remember earlier?
0: Oh, sure, with the rodeo.
3: Barn animal show.
0: Yeah. Okay, so we got the Pig Snort sound effect, and if you're new, that means that whatever the first caller calls in for, it will be at half price for everybody for the remainder of the segment or until we sell it out. So you can call in right now and say you want to get half price on the Makerspace. We could set it at that. It could be half price on Cafe Brio. We could set it there, too.
2: Or Double D.
0: Sure. Yeah, we got the steaks and for tuna you could set it for, or Surfside Burgers. There's all sorts of options. Good morning. You're on the Shopping Show.
6: This is Randy again. Did I hear Cafe Brio, perhaps?
2: You have now heard it, yes, and we're off.
6: Yes.
2: How many would you like it half?
6: I'd like it two. I'd like two of those.
2: Okay.
6: And mark those as gifts as well.
2: All right. You got it.
6: Thank you, gentlemen.
2: Thank you, sir.
0: Yeah, thanks, Randy.
6: 568.
2: Yep.
6: 468. Thank you.
2: Okay, bye-bye. So we've got Cafe Brio now at half off.
0: Yep, Cafe Brio, half price now until the top of the hour. Hello, you're on the Shopping Show.
7: Good morning. I would love some.
2: All right.
7: And could you mark them as gifts for me, please?
2: Sure. How many is some?
7: How many do you want to give out?
2: Oh, how about four?
7: Okay, that would be wonderful. Thank you.
2: All right.
7: Okay.
2: Welcome to Saturday.
7: Stay tuned.
2: Bye. Okay, Brigida. Semi-awake.
0: Hello, you're on the Shopping Show.
8: Hi, I'd like two Cafe Brio, please.
2: All right.
8: I'd like two Cafe Brio, please.
2: All right.
8: And what's the deal on the Camp Trinidad?
0: Camp Trinidad, we got... we got one single coupon here. It's for a one-night stay at the Schoolhouse Inn. 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We have going for $201 right now, but if you're a half-price caller, which means your name starts with an H, you would get it for $139.
8: No, unfortunately, I'm not a half-price.
0: Well, we can save you still $78.
8: Let's see. Okay, I'll take those three things, and my number is 231.
0: 231. Okay, and your first name?
8: Peggy.
0: Peggy. All right, Peggy, we got it for you.
2: Thanks.
8: Okay, thank you.
0: Yeah, you say 281 or?
2: 231.
0: 231. Okay.
2: Hi, you're on the Shopping Show.
9: You got Andy again. Randy and Andy. What's going on here?
2: Way to go. Silent R.
9: How about two Brios?
2: Two Brios. Coming your way, buddy. Thanks.
9: Okay, thank you.
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0: And you there
2: 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For the rest of the segment.
0: Yeah, which is a-

0: All right, we got a Brio for you. Name and pin, please.
1: Fran 8868.
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0: Thank you, Fran.
1: Thanks.
2: Bye-bye.
1: Bye-bye.
0: All right, we'll take a break and be back after the top of the hour.

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7: Here's a look at your weather on the North Coast this Saturday morning. It's looking like we've got mostly cloudy conditions, which would gradually turn into sunshine. Temperatures are going to be in the high 60s, and we can expect a bit of a breeze from the northwest at about 5 to 7 miles per hour through the afternoon. Later on in the evening, we can expect a bit of fog to roll in, otherwise partly cloudy conditions for the night. Temperatures in the low 50s, with a bit of a breeze from the northwest at 5 to 7 miles per hour in the evening. And that's a look at your weather here on the North Coast.
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0: Good morning and welcome back. We're in hour number two of the shopping show. Hello.
1: Hey, I'm might be too late, but do you still have the Brio special?
0: Well, we got Brio.
1: Literally.
0: We got Brio available, but it was just till the top of the hour, though.
1: Okay. I was driving and I'm parked right in front of Brio.
2: Well, way to go.
0: Oh, you got the best seat in
2: how'd
0: the whole
2: you, how'd you get that close with Farmer's Market being there?
1: Yeah. Did you say you have jujubes?
0: We got a jujube special, yeah. We got...
2: That's right. You're almost there, too.
1: Yeah.
0: We got $280 worth of jujubes going for $115.
1: Okay, well, that's too much.
2: You got birthdays and Christmases and things like that, right? You can divvy it up. You've got trips to Cafe Brio that you could walk down. Well, we're not going to get below 115 for 280.
1: I'll think about it.
2: All right. Thanks, Joy.
0: All right. Thanks, Joy.
1: All right. Thank you.
2: Bye-bye. No, if you're waiting for it to get lower, it's not going to get lower.
3: Yeah, sorry, folks.
2: No. It's like, well, I'm not going to try math. I'm too fuzzy today. I don't know why. Maybe looking forward to shoveling gravel. It's already screwing my mind up.
3: Oh, yeah.
0: It's all the carbonated waters.
2: Huh? More gravel, yeah.
3: Oh, more gravel.
0: Well, after you've done all your gravel shoveling, your body may be sore. Perhaps you would need to go get a massage. We got Melissa's Massage here on the shopping show.
3: Nice segue.
0: These are $90 values going for $59 for Rio Del, hour-long massage from a certified massage therapist. She can use CBD if that is your preference, or if not, that's okay too. She's got all sorts of different styles and techniques. So Melissa's Massage, you're on the shopping show. Hello, you're on the shopping show.
1: Hi, I'm curious about the jujubes. Is that one coupon, or is it several coupons that could be given to several different people?
0: The latter. Several coupons that could be given to several people. It's they come in $20 denominations.
1: Okay, I will take that. I'm going to give it to the babies, the place in Eureka that helps moms with new babies.
0: Oh, yeah, the pregnancy care center.
2: So we got we've got the baby place and we've got the kids store.
1: I want the baby place.
2: There you go.
1: Okay. Isn't that the one for 100 and whatever it is?
2: Yeah, 115.
0: Dad's just making jokes.
2: Yeah, trying to.
0: Don't mind him. Don't mind him, Eileen.
1: Well, I want to get a baby blanket started for somebody who might have a baby soon.
2: Oh,
0: gotcha.
1: No, I'm kidding. I am kidding. Congratulations, Brian.
0: No, there's none to congratulate about.
2: Did you hear that scream from King Salmon?
0: No. We got the jujubes though for you, Eileen.
1: Okay, gonna have some fun here.
2: Thanks. Bye-bye.
1: Okay. Bye.
0: 707-442-5744 is the number to call. We got Harbor Lanes here on the shopping show also. Open Bowling, $20 values. We have here on the shopping show, they are getting knocked down to $13. 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
2: Curry Leaf is with us this week on the show. These are the folks that are adjacent to the Target parking lot in Eureka. They are $30 value coupons, unlimited. So you can go wild, you can go crazy, you can go to Curry Leaf.
3: There you go,
2: you
3: yeah.
2: You like that one?
0: Okay, you should be an advertising, Dad.
2: Yeah. not on Saturdays. fried rice dishes, soups and noodle soups. Huh, okay. I guess that would mean that there were noodle soups and non-noodle soups.
0: That is true. They have soups and noodles and soups and noodles.
2: Salads and desserts and sides, egg rolls and all kinds of stuff, including sushi as
0: all
2: well.
0: All right, you twisted my arm. That's a great selling point. I'm going to take one.
2: What, the non-noodle soup?
0: No, I'm going to take a curry leaf.
2: Oh. No, I meant what was I twisting your arm on?
0: No, you're just such persuasive.
2: Oh.
0: It's salesmanship.
2: Yeah.
0: I just couldn't help but to get one curry leaf for myself.
2: Oh, I see.
3: You're going to have to remind me of your PIN number again, Stefan.
0: 8620.
3: 8620. See, Winston's is 7,000. That's nice and easy to
0: remember.
3: He's
0: got a great PIN number. Super jealous of it. I'm really happy for him, though. I wish I was like 9,000 or 8,000 or something. That would be great. But nope. I went and signed up at the wrong time.
2: Curry Leaf, 30s, going for 22. Unlimited redemption, unlimited purchase. And if you're an H, you get them at half price.
0: All right, well, how about we go on into another blowout here, Kobe?
3: How about we
0: Hang on.
3: Not quite.
0: Hello, you're on the shopping show.
4: Yeah. Do you have any Northwood oil change?
2: Yes. How many of those are you needing?
4: How long are they good for?
2: 6 months.
4: Oh, that's good. I'll take two of them.
2: All righty. Anything else?
4: Yeah. Let's see. I get my credit card out.
0: You don't got to get your credit card out. We don't need to hear that number on the phone. We just need your shopping show PIN number. Not your credit card PIN, your shopping show PIN number.
4: Also, Beaupré, do you have any of those?
0: We do got some Beaupré available. Two.
4: Can I get two of those? How long are they good for?
0: Those are good for 6 months.
4: Okay, that's cool. Two of those also.
0: Okay.
4: That's it.
0: All righty, then I'll need your first name.
4: Don.
0: Okay, and what is your shopping show PIN number?
4: I don't know.
0: Well, that's all right, Don. Can I get the first letter of your last name?
4: M.
0: M. Okay, I'm going to send you over to the office, and my brother or my wife, they're going to help you find this PIN number. So we'll get on top of it here, Don. But you got the Northwood, and you got the Beaupré.
4: Right. Thank you.
2: Okay, here you go. Do we sound like nepotism reigns supreme?
0: No, when station employees are out, we got
2: my kid, my daughter-in-law.
0: We got to call in favors from the whole family to help out at this point. Hello, you're on the shopping show.
5: I love it. It's a family affair.
0: Absolutely.
5: Is it too late for Curry Leaf?
2: No, we got them available. Got them available. Yeah.
5: Oh, good. I was there yesterday, and it was just fabulous.
2: How many are you looking for, Ruth?
5: Two of them, please.
2: All righty, you got it.
5: Thank you so much.
2: Thanks.
0: You're welcome, Ruth. Bye.
2: Bye-bye. Bye now. All right, Ruth testifies.
0: $30 values at the Curry Leaf. We got them going for 20, was it 22? Yep. $22. 707-442-5744. All right, about that blowout, though, Kobe.
3: Yeah, let's circle back to that one.
0: You're not
6: Time
0: related to us, are you?
6: Mind-boggling blowout on the shopping show. Remember, only call for blowout items for the next few minutes.
0: At this point, I don't think you could be on the shopping show staff unless you're related to it one way or another. Yeah. We're going to deputize you as an honorary cousin for the show.
3: Okay, sounds good.
0: Cousin Kobe with us today. We're doing a blowout for Trisha's Out of the Way Cafe.
2: Sounds like we ought to be in a Southern rock band.
0: Yeah, cousin Kobe.
2: Yeah. Kobe and the cousins.
0: We got $20 values here for Trisha's. They're marked down to $9.
2: That's even Wake Up Fortuna, huh?
0: Waking Up Fortuna with below half price deals for Trisha's Out of the Way Cafe. We got packs of four here. That's the most you can get per blowout. 707-442-5744 is the number to call. Trisha's Out of the Way Cafe, 20s, going for $9.
2: Good morning. You're on the shopping show.
7: Good morning. I'll try two of the Trisha's.
0: Okay, two of the Trisha's.
7: Yeah.
0: I'll need a name and a PIN number, please.
7: Pam, 1174.
0: 1174. All right, Pam. Thank you.
2: Thanks.
7: Thank you.
2: Bye-bye.
7: Bye-bye.
0: Trisha's Out of the Way Cafe here on the shopping show for breakfast and for lunch there in Fortuna in Camden Heights. We're looking at a $20 value that's marked down to $9. Small town breakfast and lunch options. Patty melts and omelets and chicken cordon bleus is what they got there. BLTs and
2: waffles.
0: Pancakes. Waffles also. Mm-hmm. All sorts of things. 707-442-5744 for Trisha's Out of the Way Cafe.
2: I'm intrigued by a waffles sandwich.
3: You're thinking about that Guy Fieri spot.
2: Yeah.
0: Hi, you're on the shopping show.
8: Hi, I'd like to take four.
2: All righty, Dave, you got them.
8: All right. Thanks a lot, guys.
2: Thanks.
8: Five.
2: Bye-bye.
8: 695.
2: You got it.
8: Bye-bye.
0: What was the spin?
2: 695.
0: 695. All right, Dave's got four Trisha's Out of the Way Cafes. Now, a good reminder, you can use only one coupon per visit, but getting four of them will allow you to go four different times then.
2: Four breakfasts.
0: Four breakfasts. That's just about every day of the work week.
3: Just about.
2: Depends on what your work week is.
0: Yeah, maybe you do 4 10-hour shifts.
3: Oh, yeah, yeah. Split it up that way.
0: Now, what would you put inside your waffle sandwich, Dad?
2: As a lunch or as a breakfast?
0: I don't know. If you're going to get a waffle sandwich.
2: Breakfast would be just an over-easy egg. That's easy.
3: Oh.
0: So you'd have a messy.
2: It's not really a sandwich.
0: It'd be a messy sandwich.
2: No, I wouldn't pick it up and put syrup on it.
3: Oh, there you go.
0: Oh, okay.
2: Yeah.
0: The sandwich concept.
2: But a sandwich, turkey probably with some pesto.
3: Oh.
0: And a waffle? Pesto, yeah. And waffles.
2: No, not in the mix.
0: Oh, yeah,
2: in
0: sure.
2: Between the two waffles.
0: Ooh, what if it was in the mix? Green waffles?
2: Yeah, you'd probably think
0: it'd be like a Dr. Seuss.
2: Then.
0: Green eggs and ham.
2: Yeah.
0: Green waffles and
2: turkey.
0: And turkey.
3: I don't know if you
2: Yeah,
3: asked
2: probably
3: me,
2: pesto and tomato and...
0: So it'd be a soft bread, or would you get
2: some kind of a crunch?
0: Would it be a crispy waffle or a fluffy waffle?
2: It would be done properly, waffle.
3: Oh,
2: soft.
3: Okay.
0: Okay, so you'd have a soft bread.
2: Not the over crunchy that you end up with crumbs on your plate. No, It's not a waffle.
0: Yeah,
2: but
0: sure,
2: the concept is weird because you wouldn't be putting syrup on it. That's a little bit different. You know what I would probably do is try a Monte Cristo.
3: Oh, okay, okay.
2: Without the dip and start.
3: Sure.
2: Start
3: yeah,
2: at that
3: okay.
2: Point.
0: This is Trisha's Out of the Way Cafe. 20 is going for $9. Now, Dad, what if instead you went and had a sausage patty and you still had the syrup, but you treated it like an au jus that you're just dipping it? So it'd be like
2: a waffle.
0: A breakfast French dip. Well, you got the meat is the sausage patty.
2: Okay, I guess you could pick it up then.
0: Okay, I thought that was a neat idea. I don't think that's not wowing Dad one way or another.
2: No, I mean, it's the same thing.
0: Yeah,
2: it's not like you're going to be driving and trying to do that.
0: You wouldn't have a French dip while you drive. This is like the breakfast French dip is the way I'm seeing this.
2: Oh, I see what you're trying to do.
0: Yeah.
2: No.
0: Okay.
2: Yeah, you just take two sides of the waffle, fold it over, and put the sausage in the middle. That's easy.
3: Oh, okay.
0: Good morning. You're on the shopping show.
9: Yeah, I'll take a pack of four.
0: Okay.
9: And it's for Leanne, and I need to go to the office.
0: Leanne, all right. We'll send you over to the office here. Are you looking to get your PIN number?
9: Yes.
0: Okay. Well, hang on. We'll send Winston or send you over to Winston.
9: All right. Thank you.
2: All right. Here you go. Either that or we'll send Winston over to you.
0: If we have your address on file. Hello. You're on the shopping show.
10: All right. I will take one Trisha's.
0: All right, Debbie. We got you one Trisha's out of the way.
10: Great. I've never been there, so I figure I might as well try it.
0: Well, I know you are a fan of... I've seen you at a couple spots for burritos in the past. They do got breakfast burritos.
10: I don't eat burritos. That was another Debbie.
0: What? Debbie, well, I thought I saw you a couple times when we had Cocina Mariposa. I ran into you. I thought you were part of the burrito game with me. I love burritos, too, but I guess I'm by myself.
10: Cocina Mariposa, but I usually do the...
0: Okay. Well, my mistake here, Debbie. I should have asked a little more about your menu option there.
10: There you go.
0: But I do got the Trisha's out of the way for you, though.
10: Thank you. Eggs Benedict.
0: Eggs Benedict.
3: My fiance is fond of Eggs Benedict. Yeah, it's a classic.
10: All right.
2: Thanks.
10: Bye.
0: Bye.
2: Yeah, Monte Cristo. Which would kind of be like French toast waffle combo.
3: Kind of, yeah.
0: Would you make the sandwich out of French toast then?
2: No. No, the whole concept, everything has to be waffle. That's what this guy was doing. He was in Anchorage.
0: Could you make French toast, like put that in a waffle press? I'm trying to think if that would work. It'd have to be a really flexible piece of bread.
2: Yeah, it'd have to be super soggy by that point.
0: Yeah.
3: All right.
2: And it's already cooked.
0: Sure. You're right. That one
2: would
0: be
2: more of a panini with holes all over it.
0: Did he have like decorative waffle designs? I read waffles originally, they used to be like almost like art pieces, like little frescoes that were in the irons. It was National Waffle Day. I was finding fun facts.
2: Oh, no, it's just straight squared up regular old waffle, but he was putting like hamburgers inside of it and hot dogs and sandwiches.
0: Maybe some fried chicken perhaps?
2: Yeah, he had some of that too.
0: Yeah.
3: Solid.
0: Solid plan. Taco Bell for a while had the waffle taco for their breakfast items, which I thought was great. It was just instead of a tortilla, you just had a waffle.
2: Well, there's that one promo that somebody has. It's waffle tacos, but it's ice cream. It's
0: the Choco Taco, yes.
2: It's an ice cream.
0: That's classic. Choco Taco has been around since I've been alive.
3: I want to say those went away, though.
2: Oh, what?
0: I think they did. Yeah, they did for a while. It's okay, so a waffle cone, but instead of it being a cone, it's just shaped like a taco tortilla.
2: No. This is a waffle.
0: Cream. There's ice cream inside it.
3: Oh, okay.
0: This is a waffle, too. This is a waffle
2: folded
0: cone.
2: Folded in half like a taco.
0: Yeah. Yeah, this. I think we're kind of on the same wavelength.
2: Oh.
0: Choco Tacos. And then they have...
2: would be chocolate, I guess.
0: Yeah, so it'd be vanilla ice cream inside the quote-unquote taco, but then it'd have that hard chocolate like you get for the dipped cones. Oh, that'd be the thing it was
3: like
0: encased
3: magic
0: in.
3: Shell.
0: Yeah, yeah. Hi, you're on the shopping show.
11: Hi there. Can I get Trish's out of the way?
0: No, never. No, of course. How many would you like?
11: Just one.
0: Okay.
3: This is Ross.
11: This is, and I want to say happy birthday, Kobe.
3: Thank you.
0: Oh, happy birthday, Kobe. That's right.
2: Is that today?
3: Yep.
2: Well, so why aren't you buying one for him also?
11: All right, I'll get a second one for him.
2: All right.
0: We're going to peer pressure people into getting Kobe birthday gifts today.
11: PIN number is 6393.
0: 6393. All right, Ross. You
11: thanks.
0: Got it.
11: All right. Thank you. Have a great day,
3: Kobe. Oh. It's my dad.
0: Oh, gotcha.
2: But you said Ross.
3: Yeah, adoptive father.
2: Oh, okay. Otherwise, it would have been weird. It would have been like calling your school teacher by their first name.
3: Well, that's not too terribly weird for me now because...
2: When you're in second grade.
3: Okay.
2: Yeah.
3: Yeah, not quite in second grade anymore.
2: I think you get put in the corner. You get to count all the dots on the wall.
0: 707-442-5744. Call in and wish Kobe happy birthday. Also, go to Trish's Out of the Way Cafe and give it to him.
2: No, buy him something.
0: Yes, buy him something.
3: Yeah, there you go.
2: Yeah.
0: We got like 20 of these Trish's Out of the Way Cafes. Everybody should call in, buy one for Kobe as a gift each time. They'll
2: then
0: be
2: he can
0: in his
2: try
0: possession.
2: His waffle sandwich.
0: Yep.
2: His waffle. And his
0: you'll be able to
2: French
0: unlock
2: toast.
0: All variations of waffles.
2: Yeah.
3: Oh, boy.
2: But not at one sitting, so it'd still be healthy.
3: Right, yeah. No, yeah. Everything in moderation.
0: You can only use $20 per one visit, so you will have to you would have to go down 20 different times to Trish's Out of the Way Cafe in this.
2: Oh, boy. Darn.
0: Now, they do have menu items named after regular customers, so if you go in so often, the Kobe would become a menu item.
3: Okay.
2: Better not be beef, though.
3: Yeah, no.
2: Be way too confusing.
0: What would be your go-to, like, if you were to create a menu item at a American diner that was a breakfast and lunch sort of spot, what would it be?
3: Oh, geez, I'm not sure. It'd probably be something like chicken and waffles or something to that effect.
0: Okay. The Kobe. Soon to be found at Trish's Out of the Way Cafe.
2: A 3-stack waffle with over easy in between each of the two and blueberry syrup.
0: The Brian found maybe at Trish's Out of the Way Cafe.
2: Yeah.
0: Both of these two things could be in existence if they go regularly enough, and you could make your own menu item if you go regularly enough also. 707-442.
2: So he says.
0: Well, that's what Trish said. There was a guy who went in there every day, got the same hamburger, so they decided to call it the Matthew, or the Matthewinator, or something along those lines.
2: All right, well, let's wrap this one down. Up, round.
3: Can do.
0: Up, down, and around.
3: It's wrapped. I think it's so funny. Every time they play that one Fleetwood Mac song, I could hear it from the other room.
0: Oh, yeah, 95 can bleed
2: what's
0: over.
2: What's the song?
3: Everywhere.
2: Oh.
3: The diddle-diddle-diddle-diddle-diddle. Oh, that
0: sure.
3: Part. Yeah.
2: That's not, you say it like it's a bad thing.
3: No, it's not a bad thing. I love that song. I just think it's funny. Like, I know it's on, like, anytime I'm in the building.
2: Mm-hmm. Yeah, you hear two notes and you're there.
3: Yep.
2: Yeah. What was the name of that? Name that tune. It was a TV show. I can name that song. You know, you get a hint. I can name that song in 5 notes.
3: Oh,
2: and the
3: wow.
2: other side would say, I can name that in 3.
0: I had a friend who was able to do that for the ending reverb on grunge songs. When you have like they'd end it and the reverb of the guitar would be, you'd be able to guess it off of whichever.
3: That's pretty crazy.
0: It was very impressive.
3: Fun party trick.
0: I don't know about that. Some interesting parties you'd be going to. You're on the shopping show.
12: Good morning.
0: Morning.
12: Good
0: morning.
12: Can I get that couple of those Trishers out of the way, okay?
2: Sure. Sure. Maybe this will get Kobe's juice going again. His magic. You wanted two of them, three of them, four of them?
12: Oh, probably two will be good today.
2: Okay. They're $9 a three piece.
12: All righty. It's $378 from Tom and Sonny Fortuna.
2: Oh, is it Sonny?
12: That is. I'm sorry to say, yes.
2: Oh.
0: I can't relate.
2: Well, we are in comfortable Eureka.
0: I can't relate to that either.
12: I happened to come in here this morning, and it's all foggy and crappy here. What is this?
2: Yeah, it's called refreshing, baby.
12: Yeah, it's the usual. I'm sorry. Okay, fellas. Well, have fun.
2: All right.
12: You.
2: Thanks, Tom. Bye-bye.
12: You bet. Bye.
0: Good morning. You're on the shopping show.
13: Hey, good morning. Can I get four of the Trishes out of the way?
2: Oh, the return of Kobe. Yes, you betcha.
13: Yeah. Okay, 3944 Raphael. They're nine each, right?
2: Yes, they are.
0: $9 a pop.
13: Okay.
2: All right, bud. Thanks.
3: Bye. Gee, maybe I shouldn't have killed the blowout music.
0: Kobe, no, I think your juice is back. The magic sauce is now returned.
3: Fingers crossed. maybe people are waking up now.
0: Every blowout we do now, we just cancel it after the first 2 seconds, and then we'll sell it out each time.
2: It's name that tune.
0: Good morning. You're on the shopping show.
14: Yes, I was wondering if I could get two of the Trishes.
2: Yes, you
0: sure can.
14: All right. This is Donna, 7757.
2: All right. Thanks, Donna.
14: Thank you.
2: Bye-bye.
0: Bye.
2: It sold more after than we did during.
0: Yeah, fire up the music, Kobe, and then kill it again.
3: Yeah.
6: Time for another mind-boggling blowout
0: after
6: on the shopping
0: notes.
6: Show.
0: Kill it
6: Remember,
0: after 2 notes.
6: Only call for blowout items for the next few minutes.
0: Oh, no, where are the calls? Trish is out of the way. Give us a call right now. We still got the 20s going for $9, but we'll be taking a commercial here soon enough.
3: Yeah.
0: 707.
2: Sure.
3: Uh-huh. Well, if we get some callers rolling
0: hey,
3: in.
0: There we go. Good morning. You're on the shopping show.
14: All right. You talked me into getting one more.
2: Oh.
0: All right. We got you, Debbie. Thank you.
14: Great. Thanks. Bye.
2: Bye-bye. I better do that one differently. Plus one there. Okay. It looked like a four.
0: Oh, sure.
2: I got my plus and my one too close to one another.
0: That's such a great salesman. He just starts preemptively upselling everybody.
2: Yeah. Well, I mean, since his comment, it was so far, like it was so far away. We're not cobbling on Christmas gifts or birthday gifts or anniversary gifts or to be wedding gifts.
3: Right.
2: Nah, you blew it. All right. Are we at the break?
3: I think so. Yeah, we're there.
2: Well, let's see if it really works.
3: We'll be back.
15: Here's a look at your weather on the North Coast this Saturday morning. It's looking like we've got mostly cloudy conditions, which would gradually turn into sunshine. Temperatures are going to be in the high 60s, and we can expect a bit of a breeze from the northwest at about 5 to 7 miles per hour through the afternoon. Later on in the evening, we can expect a bit of fog to roll in, otherwise partly cloudy conditions for the night. Temperatures in the low 50s with a bit of a breeze from the northwest at 5 to 7 miles per hour in the evening. And that's a look at your weather here on the North Coast.
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0: 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Pretty innovative, huh?
1: We are back on The Shopping Show. 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We are on TikTok right now, live streaming the whole show. You can see our beautiful faces. And not only that, you also get to see what we talk about off the radio during the breaks. We talk so much crap about everybody. You won't even believe. We're letting it just, it is must-see TV.
2: Yeah, go watch the live stream to get all the dirt on us.
1: Dad's giving his out there waffle takes.
3: No, I was.
1: Kobe jumps off the top of the counter. It's pandemonium here. Yeah. You just got to see what happens in the commercial breaks. Only found by going to our TikTok, The Shopping Show.
3: In his Speedos, you forgot that.
1: Yeah, he's in his Speedos. Also, you wouldn't believe it. The cat starts riding a unicycle.
2: Don't lie to our trusty listeners.
1: I'll never lie. This is the theater of the mind, Kobe. They're thinking of it right now. Yeah.
4: We're actually very pro tofu off air.
1: Yeah, definitely. He just is consuming tofu like no one's business. Yeah. It's all just a sham what he says on the radio.
4: Yeah, it's a tofu propaganda.
3: Yeah, the anti-tofu league. Mm-hmm. ATL.
2: The tofu agenda. I'm going to get you a web page set up.
3: Yeah.
2: Spread the word.
1: All right, how about we hit this Ken's pick?
2: Yeah, how about we?
1: Now, Ken's not here, so it might be called a Winston's pick today.
2: Oh, yeah, the Winston's pick, huh?
1: Mm-hmm. Ken's on vacation, so Winston right now is in the office covering for him.
2: He's doing the picking.
1: And he brought on over some Gallagher's restaurant and pub in Eureka. These are $40 values going for $30. For Gallagher's in Old Town in the historic Eagle Town. Now, I do not know if they have any
3: Eagle
1: tofu.
3: House.
1: Oh, Eagle House. What did I say?
3: Eagle Town.
1: Oh, Eagle Town. Jeez, Eagle Town.
3: you talking to somebody over there?
4: I'm sorry. I'm talking to the TikTok Live.
3: Oh.
1: We got people. Dad, there's multiple ways people can see us right now.
3: Well, I understand. Just hearing another voice that was off mic.
1: No, oh, okay.
4: Sorry, you guys are getting famous over here. We got
3: we have to
4: so
3: two?
4: Many viewers. No.
3: Three? Whoa.
1: Wow. Hello okay. to the,
3: one,
1: the internet fans.
3: Two,
4: including
3: three.
4: Me and Kobe's fiance. We are.
3: That's two of three.
4: Yeah, we're jumping over here. Make sure you guys tune in to the TikTok Live. We're at @theshoppingshow_. @theshoppingshow_ on TikTok.
1: Oh, hey. Well, we got Michaela on the live stream, and then Michaela, Kobe's fiance,
2: that's
1: also,
2: right,
1: the Michaela
2: right.
1: group. Hello, you're on The Shopping Show.
5: Hi, so this is for Gallagher's?
1: This is for Gallagher's.
5: Okay, I'll take a Gallagher, please.
1: All right, excellent.
5: I will Michelle, need... number 1415.
1: 1415. All right, Michelle, you got one Gallagher's.
5: Thank you.
3: Thanks. Welcome. Bye-bye.
5: Bye.
3: H is our half-price letter, by the way, just in all the frivolity.
1: Dad, I can also confirm that Gallagher's does not have any tofu. Would you like to get one, then? Is that let me see if I can sell you. There's no tofu there.
3: See, when I go, I spend just real money.
1: Oh, okay.
3: So that they just don't think that I'm taking for myself.
1: Thinks he's too good for The Shopping Show. It's too highbrow.
3: No, there's too many stories of employees in various promotions ending up with the items and then redeeming them, and the merchants are looking at it and going, what?
1: Sure.
3: And, you know, that's so you guys can go because you're more anonymous than I am, unless you open your mouth.
1: Dad's fame precedes him.
3: Yeah, I guess that's a kind of it. Yeah, we tend to stand out.
1: Hello, you're on The Shopping Show.
6: Hi, I'd like one Gallagher's, please.
1: Okay, one Gallagher's is yours.
6: For Lynn, 1236.
1: 1236. All right, Lynn, you got it.
6: Thank you.
3: Thanks.
1: Bye.
3: Hey, have you
1: Bye.
3: Tried those pastrami egg rolls?
6: No, I haven't.
3: Why not? Why not?
6: I'm a clam chowder and fish and chips person.
3: Well, the fish and chips is good. And the mushrooms, that's the other one that we will get most times.
1: They have the appetizers. They have a deep-fried mushroom, but they also have a Reuben, the sandwich, but it's made as an egg roll.
3: Yeah.
6: Oh, Reuben. Yeah,
3: oh,
6: I love
3: yeah.
6: Reuben.
3: Yeah, and you even get the sauce to dip them in, too.
1: Yeah, look it on the menu, the Reuben egg roll. Oh. It's really great.
6: Okay.
3: All right.
6: Thanks for the advice.
3: Well, yeah. And then you can have the deep fried fish and the deep fried potatoes. So, yeah.
1: The traditional Irish way.
6: How much is that coupon? Like $100?
3: Yeah. Exactly. Okay. All right.
6: All right. Bye.
3: Thanks. Bye, bye, Lynn.
1: Get the deep fried shots of Jameson, then to follow.
2: Deep fried Jameson. Good God.
1: Hi, you're on the shopping show.
7: Yes, I'd like to get two Gallaghers.
1: All right, I can get you one. It's a Ken's pick.
7: One, that'll be fine. This is Ralph, 628.
3: Reverend Ralph.
1: 628. All right, good morning, Ralph. How are you doing today, sir?
7: I am doing great. I am doing just great. Yeah, Gallagher's one of our favorite places.
1: Oh, excellent.
3: So have you tried the egg rolls or the pastrami rolls or whatever they're called? Reuben rolls?
7: No, we haven't. We have a dish that is the combination of shrimp, scallops, and the fish with fries, and I take the scallops, and Nancy takes the shrimp. We split that. Let's see. I start off with an extra dry martini, and Nancy has what's called an Italian kiss.
1: Oh, well, what's inside that?
7: An Italian kiss is Prosecco with peach schnapps.
2: Oh.
1: Oh, okay.
2: Fancy.
3: Ooh. Now, the peach schnapps sounds pretty good.
2: That's what I'm saying, yeah.
1: Does she go pinky out?
7: It is. Pardon me?
1: Does she ever extend her pinky while she sips to be extra fancy? that's the whole thing. If you want to be fancy, you gotta have your pinky out.
2: That's right.
3: That's French, not Italian.
1: Oh, okay.
7: Yeah, okay.
2: It's all Europe.
1: I don't mean to be too cultured for you, Ralph.
3: I'll try to save you, bud.
7: Well, I've got Dupuytren contraction in my pinky, so it's automatically out there.
3: Well, there you go. And you can hitchhike at a moment's notice.
7: There you go.
1: Fancy hitchhike.
7: Okay, thank you, guys.
3: All right, bye-bye.
1: Bye.
4: Classy.
1: Gallagher's Restaurant.
3: I'm trying to
1: pub.
3: Push the pastrami roll thing. But
1: hi, you're on the shopping show.
8: Hi, I'd like two Gallagher's, please.
1: I can get you one Gallagher's.
3: Ken's special.
8: All right. Okay, I would do that. And my number's 231.
1: 231.
3: Let's see if he remembers your name again.
8: It's okay. You know that young
1: Pam.
8: Generation.
3: No. Close.
8: Thank
1: Pamela.
8: You.
1: No.
3: Thanks, Peggy.
1: Oh, Peggy.
8: Bye.
3: I was going to say same number of letters, too.
2: I wasn't even going to take a stab. I knew I couldn't hack it.
1: Hi, you're on the shopping show.
9: Yes, one Gallagher's for John, 206, please.
1: 206, John, you got one Gallagher's.
9: Okay.
3: Thanks.
9: Thank you kindly.
3: Bye-bye.
9: Bye-bye.
1: Now we are down to the final Gallagher's Restaurant and Pub for this Ken special. They'll be here in full force next week. This is a $40 value going for $30. Now, it says classic pub, Irish pub fare, but they also do have some Italian on there because there's pasta dishes as well. They got TVs to watch the sports games on and a full bar also. You can have your Irish whiskeys and whatever other beverages.
3: I wonder if there's such a thing of Irish potato noodles.
1: Well, they do have Irish potato skins there on the appetizer menu, as well as calamari. They got some onion rings, too. Cheese curds.
3: Who cares?
1: Who cares? Cheese curds are great. Irish dill pickles.
3: Yeah, keep going.
1: Fried mushrooms.
4: Oh.
3: Bingo.
2: Okay.
4: I do like
2: now
4: that.
2: We're speaking his language.
3: Yeah.
1: How about clam chowder?
3: Yeah, theirs is good.
1: Okay. Caesar salads.
3: Not tried it.
1: Okay. How about the fish?
3: Done it multiple
1: How about
3: times.
1: The shrimp?
3: I don't like deep-fried shrimp.
2: Not a shrimp guy, huh?
3: No, I like
1: shrimp. He loves shrimp.
3: Oh, not deep-fried.
2: Not deep-fried. That's
3: no.
2: The key word here.
3: Yeah.
2: Okay.
3: I do with the fish, but not...
1: Okay.
4: What don't you like about it?
3: The fact that it's deep-fried.
4: Oh, that's the best part.
2: Yeah, that's what I'm saying.
3: And the crust. I mean, I like it. I
4: what
3: like
4: the
3: shrimp.
4: Coconut ones?
2: Yeah, coconut shrimp?
3: Maybe two.
2: Oh, yeah. Man.
1: Okay, before
3: because the deep fried is too much.
1: Before we get to the call, what about deep fried scallops?
3: No.
1: So that's the next option.
3: No.
1: Okay.
3: No.
1: Hello, you're on the shopping show.
9: I'll take a Gallagher's.
1: Okay, you got the last one.
9: All right, cool.
3: So what do you...
9: 8474.
1: 8474?
9: Yeah.
1: And first name?
9: Julie,
1: okay.
9: Mike, actually it's Mike.
1: Okay.
3: I bet you know Julie, though.

0: Yeah.
1: All right.
2: All right, Mike.
0: She didn't want to call.
1: Oh, I see a little mic fright.
0: Yeah.
1: Okay.
2: Yeah.
1: Sorry.
0: All right.
1: Okay. Bye.
2: Thanks, Mike. Bye.
3: All right, we did run a little past the break, but we did also clear out the Gallaghers, so I think this might be a good time to take our break.
2: Sashay
1: out. You guys
2: out
1: didn't
2: here.
1: Even pick up on the Mike Fright reference.
2: I did.
3: I got it. That was pretty good.
2: That was a good one.
1: Okay, good.
3: It was a solid pun. We'll be back.
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9: 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That only makes the businesses frustrated, then it makes us frustrated. And now let's get back to the show.
2: All right, we are back on 707-442-5744. We are in the last segment for this?
3: Second to last.
2: Second to last.
1: It just feels like it ought to be the last.
2: We got...
1: Do I do another reverse?
2: Sure, let's do a reverse.
1: All right.
2: Number one or two, Dad?
10: It's reverse auction time. It's your chance to save even more.
1: Oh,
10: obscene amounts of money.
1: Let's do number two. We're going in reverse.
2: Okay, the Elk Cove Inn. I can do the talking, and next one I'll do the number.
1: You've been there.
2: That's what I'm saying. I can do the number, the talking.
1: Okay.
2: Yeah. Elk Cove Inn.
1: I guess I should do the listening, huh?
2: Well, sure. We're going to auction or bundle two of these coupons for the Elk Cove Inn. Each one is a $500 value, so total that...
1: No. We've got two
2: coupons. I see what's going on.
1: So there could be two people.
2: My mistake. We got two coupons here for the Elk Cove Inn. We're going to auction them off individually. Okay, now I got it. So it's a $500 value. The starting price for this is going to be $340 for the Elk Cove Inn. Now, the Elk Cove Inn, it's on Highway 1, not 101, Highway 1. So we're over on the coast of Mendocino in the community of Elk.
1: 340, by the way.
2: I went there for my honeymoon. It was absolutely beautiful. I can't confirm if there are any elk that are at the Elk Cove Inn or in the city of Elk. They did not make an appearance. But it was an absolutely beautiful stay. All the rooms in the Elk Cove Inn have their individual distinct personalities to them. So
1: 315.
2: Each stay that you have is going to be totally unique to itself. And each room also has a view of the ocean, which is also really nice. The ocean itself is down a hill. It's about a five-minute walk. It's very beautiful. You get to go to the ocean. On the beach, you get a private beach also.
1: $290.
2: That's reserved for just the Elk Cove Inn in general. I'm not sure if anyone from the public could even access it because the only access is from the inn itself. But you're not staying on the beach, though. You're staying at the inn itself.
1: $265.
2: And they have breakfast that gets served into the room each day, as well as dinner options. One of my favorite memories of there is getting an octopus. I got a big old tentacle of an octopus there for my dinner, and it was amazing.
3: Oh, wow.
2: I loved it. Highly recommend. Dad's looking at this like it's not
1: this
2: a selling point.
1: This is like a Greek churro.
2: But it was absolutely a selling point. The individual suctions of the tentacle were there also. It was great. The texture was fantastic. I loved it. Definitely highly recommend getting the octopus tentacle if you go to the Elk Cove Inn. Now, it is... hey, this is the thing that would sell me. I'm trying to think
1: $240.
11: That's a crazy recommendation.
2: Hey, you're a bunch of octopus haters here is what I'm saying. Kobe, would you eat an octopus?
3: Absolutely. I've had an octopus before.
2: Yeah, yeah. Am I doing a good job of selling this right now, right?
3: I think so,
2: yeah. I'm doing a good job.
1: Would you eat it like a hot dog?
3: I haven't had like a full tentacle, but I've had like the tiny little ones.
2: Yeah, so with a fork and knife. They had some sautéed tomatoes on there also, and I think some potatoes also with it. It was a great time. It was one of the best meals I've ever had.
3: Sounds good if you ask me.
2: Yeah. Highly recommend. Highly recommend getting the octopus when you go to the
1: Elk Cove Inn. $215.
2: No blackout days also at the Elk Cove Inn. This is a $500 value for one night stay. So that gets you into all the big ticket rooms. They have some lower ones that are like for $100, $200. Now, this is a flat $500 value, so you could use it for the high-end rooms at the Elk Cove Inn. And I would recommend you do because they're all amazing.
1: Out of the reach of the octopus in the ocean.
2: No, don't get out of the reach of the octopus. This is great. You want the octopus. Trust me. $500 value going for $215 here on the shopping show. 707-442.
1: Yeah, but you eat tofu regularly too.
2: No.
1: Right?
2: I will have it if it's presented. I don't recoil from it.
1: Maybe an tofu-shaped octopus tentacle.
2: Maybe
1: it was really tofu and not an octopus.
2: Oh, it was an octopus. I can verify it was very visibly an octopus tentacle.
3: Certified octopus. Came with a certificate of authenticity.
2: It did. It was signed by the octopus and the ink also.
1: Yeah. they call him seven-leg Bob.
2: Yeah, he's just waiting for me to come back, and then it'll be six-leg Bob. All right, this is the Elk Cove Inn. It's a $500 value. Going for $215.
1: All right, would you eat octopus?
11: No, and I really hate that he's got me agreeing with you. You know? Because, like, it's too chewy. Sometimes when it's deep fried, though, I don't know. Calamari is pretty good sometimes. But they're also too smart to eat. I don't think we're supposed to eat them.
2: What?
11: They're smart. Octopuses are so smart.
2: Well, sure, yeah, they are, but I don't think like the brain capacity of an animal is why we decide to eat it or not.
11: That's exactly why we decide to eat them. But I'm sorry to the cows.
1: Wait a minute.
11: I do eat cows.
1: Wait a minute.
11: Chickens.
1: Yeah, well, okay.
11: And everybody else.
2: That's on your credit because both
1: fish.
2: Those are
1: and
2: not
1: fish.
2: That intelligent of animals.
1: Lizards?
2: Cows actually are kind of a little bit.
1: You stop at lizard.
11: Yeah.
3: I hear pigs are pretty smart.
1: Deep fried lizard?
11: No.
2: You eat pork rinds, and pigs do. Pigs are halfway intelligent.
11: I do eat pig.
1: Pig.
2: Yeah. Yeah. Yeah. It's, when you go back to New Orleans next, I don't think they got I don't think octopus is really in the soul food menu, but
11: no, they got alligator.
2: They got alligator though.
11: That's the type of seafood they got.
1: Shit. Yeah.
3: Sounds pretty good to me.
2: Dad, you like Cajun food? Would you go for an alligator?
1: If it was in gumbo or something, yeah, I'd probably try.
2: Okay.
11: What about turtle? Turtle stew?
1: Yeah, as long as it wasn't, you know, certified, not certified, but the protected.
11: Right. So why do you draw the line at octopus and not turtles and alligators? Because
1: octopus are weird.
11: Gotcha.
1: And rubbery. You know, if I wanted to eat a rubber band, I would.
11: No, 100%. All of them.
2: Yeah, do you eat mushrooms? Mushrooms are chewy and rubbery.
1: Not if they're done right. Mm. Apparently you've been experimenting at home again. All right, we have got
2: the Elk Cove Inn. It's a $500 value going for $215.
1: Now, get away for
2: the great banter.
1: You're concerned, or just a fun little place in the fall to go to. And it's really close to the lighthouse, the Mendocino Lighthouse.
2: Yeah, that's right.
3: Might be coming up on our break here, just to squeeze in this last segment before the top of the hour.
1: You mean like about 3 minutes ago?
3: Yeah.
1: Yeah, okay.
3: Just I figured we were doing the reverse and rolling, trying to get that sold, but it doesn't look like it's
1: happening. Doesn't look like it's going to happen. The magic is now gone.
3: All right.
2: Oh, the magic works.
3: Hey, all right.
2: Good morning. You're on the Shopping Show.
0: Good morning. You still got that Elk Valley Cove?
2: I for sure got the Elk Cove in for you.
3: Oh, well.
0: I'll take it.
2: Excellent. All right. I need a name and a PIN number, sir.
0: Paul and 965.
2: 965 for Paul. You got it.
0: Thank you, sir.
1: Thanks.
0: And I'm going to have the octopus.
1: Oh.
2: Ooh, hit the applause, Kobe. Applause.
1: Oh.
0: Nothing better when it's done right.
1: Well,
2: this is my type of guy. You know,
1: send Stefan a picture then.
2: Paul, just for that, I'm going to knock $5 off this. You're getting it for $210.
0: What if I get two octopus?
1: No. The question is, what if you get two rooms?
0: No, one will do.
1: All right, fine. We're out.
0: Thanks.
2: Bye.
3: That's what I call a great success. We'll be back.
12: 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We're the road guys and gals. 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Distracted driving, texting, answering the phone, viewing email, and anything that takes your eyes off the road is distracted driving. 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

0: calories.
1: We are back for a nice little tight segment here, only a couple minutes.
2: 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So, Mike and Julie, please give us a call back. 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
3: Let's okay. do pig eyes. Oh, what? 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
3: Or Double D for things that don't have suction cups.
1: Bingo.
2: Sure. Or
3: might actually have octopus. I mean, it seems like it's trendy enough.
2: I don't know if I would say it's trendy. It should be. I mean, it's
3: calamari?
2: Great. Calamari, but...
3: I never used to have that.
2: Calamari is definitely popular. I don't know if octopus has quite hit the terminal velocity to get it into all menus.
3: Well, they're kind of the same, aren't they?
2: Hi, you're on the shopping show.
4: Yes, this is Ralph, 628.
1: Thank you, Ralph.
4: Yes. Could I get two Double D's?
3: Two Double D's. You got it rolling. Thanks.
4: You're welcome.
3: Bye.
2: Okay, we got 20 seconds, so we'll go real fast through these.

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8: Here's a look at your weather on the North Coast this Saturday morning. It's looking like we've got mostly cloudy conditions, which would gradually turn into sunshine. Temperatures are going to be in the high 60s, and we can expect a bit of a breeze from the northwest at about 5 to 7 miles per hour through the afternoon. Later on in the evening, we can expect a bit of fog to roll in, otherwise partly cloudy conditions for the night. Temperatures in the low 50s, with a bit of a breeze from the northwest at 5 to 7 miles per hour in the evening. And that's a look at your weather here on the North Coast.
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0: We are back on the shopping show. Am I through the microphones right now?
1: Yes. At least I can hear you.
0: Okay. Yeah, I see the meter's bouncing. Okay. It's all working. 707-442-5744. Hey, we got the Matta Kit here on the shopping show also available right now. We got coupons for the adults as well as the seniors and the teenagers. Now, here's the thing with the Matta Kit. Most coupons are good for 6 months. But how long does the Matta Kit go until? Say it all together with me, folks. End of September.
1: Oh, okay.
0: So these coupons are good for the next month and a half or so. When September 27th rolls around, that is the last you'll be able to use these coupons for. So
1: end of the Matta Kit season.
0: End of the Matta Kit season. Yep, you will not be going on Humboldt Bay during the winter when it's all cold outside and the waves get a little choppier. No, it's smooth sailing for the Matta Kit. So if you want to call and get one of these, you can use it only until the end of September. But we do still have them available. It's one of the more memorable and notable things we have going on in the area. People travel from around the country to go and ride on the Matta Kit. It's certainly a fun tourist spot also. So you get an hour and a half narrated cruise above on board the Matta Kit. They do hand out blankets on cold days, from what I understand.
1: Oh, good.
0: Mainly from our social media video. Do they give free shots at the bar, though, Michaela?
2: I wouldn't say they're free, but they have great deals.
0: Okay, they got great deals on the drinks.
1: Oh, good.
0: $32 values for the adults for the Matta Kit, going for $24. And then also for the seniors or teens being 13 to 17, it's a $28 value going for $21. So the Matta Kit going on until the end of September.
3: Yep.
0: Do you remember?
3: What?
1: The 21st night of September.
0: Oh, oh, da na na na na na. Oh, oh, dancing in September. It's an Earth, Wind, and Fire song.
3: Oh, not your rendition, it's not.
0: It's more like Dirt, in the Dirt.
3: Yeah, they had to cancel a concert last week, or this weekend.
0: They're getting up there in age.
3: Yeah, some kind of a medical.
1: Earth, Wind, and Fire canceled a concert? How many of them are left?
3: Well, I don't know. It's like Journey, where they have like one of the originals, but
1: see,
3: or Eagles.
1: Every time I hear about like a band that's persisted for decades and only has like one of the original members, I think of the Ship of Theseus. Mm. Have you heard of that?
0: This is the Ship of Theseus.
1: So basically, it's like this idea that Theseus has his ship, and it's made of all
0: mythology.
1: These different parts. And he goes in as things, break over time, things get replaced. Mm-hmm. And over the course of, however many years, all of the parts of the ship get replaced. Is it the same ship as the original ship?
0: Oh,
1: sure.
0: Or
1: is it a brand new ship?
0: Yeah, okay.
1: Right.
0: I understand that. Is it Earth, Wind, and Fire still if all the members of Earth, Wind, and Fire are no longer touring?
1: Exactly.
2: Yes.
0: Or is it the idea of Earth, Wind, and Fire?
2: Yes. It's the franchise. It's like the Supremes. Like, you just got to recast some members and, like, keep the money coming in.
0: Doesn't matter if Diana Ross is there or not.
2: No, exactly.
3: A bull.
0: Well, it definitely mattered when Diana Ross wasn't there. It started going downhill.
3: Yeah.
0: All right, well, we don't have tickets for Earth, Wind, and Fire, sadly. They are not coming to Humboldt County.
1: No, not quite.
0: But what we do have is custom stump grinders here on the shopping show.
3: But we do have one of their songs.
0: We got a bunch of songs of theirs. We play them on 95.5 FM on the regular.
3: I understand. No, I mean the butchered Stefan version needs to be.
0: Yeah, sure.
3: We need to balance that out.
1: We have plenty of places to record.
0: Sometimes
1: you can get the Stefan version.
3: No, we need to play the real version to kind of balance things.
0: Oh, okay. Yes. Let's hunt up the real version. It should be on the library.
1: It is. I got it right here. Let me turn it down so it doesn't blast our ears out.
3: Well, you might want to turn it up so we can hear it.
1: How's that?
0: Dun, dun, dun, dun. What are we doing now, Dad?
3: We're trying to placate the gods is what we're trying to do.
0: Oh, okay.
1: Placate the gods, okay.
0: Please take this offering as a...
3: Oh, you haven't heard this one before?
2: No, this is a banger.
3: It is.
2: Yeah.
3: So is the group.
2: I hear it every September. It goes trending on TikTok and Instagram.
3: Oh, really?
0: Yeah, people start using the song for like their videos of showing whatever. But because it's September, everyone uses the part about
3: everybody's
0: it.
3: So darn creative.
2: Yeah,
0: yeah. It's like a seasonal thing. People play Christmas songs when it's Christmas season.
2: This is Jingle Bells.
0: This is September's Jingle Bells.
3: This is Jingle Bells. Mm-hmm. I don't know if I like you. All right, so Okay, I'll go silly, crazy. We have, what, about 15 minutes?
0: Sure.
1: I thought we were taking it to 20, but if you want to take it to 30, that's cool, too.
3: Well, 15's in between, right?
1: Yeah, about 26. Okay.
3: Okay.
1: Sure.
3: All food at half price.
1: Whoa.
2: Wow.
0: All right. Big time deals here.
3: Well, just because we're having to placate the gods.
0: And right now, the callers are the gods.
1: That's right.
0: Up please accept our place. Humble offering of 50% food.
3: And apologies. All right, so what we have is Trisha's, Surfside Burger, Spinners, another group.
0: Oh, okay.
1: Oh, yeah, there you go.
3: Okay, okay. Peg House, Old Grove Cellars, Kelly's Diner, Double Day, Doghouse, Curry Leaf, Cosmic Grind, Chimney Tree, Cafe Brio, and Buttercream Broomstick. Call it half price.
1: Wow. Nope.
3: Oh, she's away. She's with us. She's Patty.
0: Good morning, Patty.
4: Oh.
0: You're on the shopping show.
4: I have been awake.
3: Oh.
4: I have been listening to this.
3: You just have been avoiding.
4: Banter.
0: Patty, what's your thoughts about octopus?
4: Oh, I think octopus is good. I like deep fried just about anything except pickle.
1: A woman after my own heart. Deep fried anything.
0: Patty, back off. He's got a fiance.
4: Yes. And you said, and I quote, that I am hard on you. When am I hard on you?
3: Did I say that?
4: Yes.
3: Oh.
4: In one of your diatribes early on in the show.
3: Oh, well, you know, if it's
4: and
3: longer
4: Patty,
3: than... If it's longer than 30 seconds ago, it's out of, you know, goldfish. Out of mind, out of sight, you know, boom.
4: And leave the young woman alone, because she's wonderful. I will take...
2: I love you, Patty.
4: Doghouse, please.
3: How many?
4: Just one, please.
3: One doggy. Okay.
4: That's it. Thanks.
3: You got it.
0: Thanks, Patty.
3: Bye.
2: New favorite customer. Customer of the month, Patty.
0: She's one of our favorites also. She's a regular caller. Hi, you're on the shopping show.
3: What? Can you say that again, Lindsay?
5: Hello.
3: Yes.
5: Well, I was looking up some of the stipulations on Double D.
3: Oh. Double D. Yeah, it's not good for the alcohol.
5: Okay. And it's just one per party. We have a pretty large party, so I think I'll pass on that one.
3: Okay.
5: But, do you still have Susukinos?
0: We do.
5: It's always good to have a couple of those.
0: Oh, wait. Hang on. I may have been mistaken. I thought we have a Susukino.
3: Next week. He did the promos for next week.
0: I'm sorry. I could have swore I brought the folders in. I thought I saw some Susukino in there. My apologies, Lindsay.
3: Take another shot.
5: If they turn up, because they are on this list, then I'll just stand by, okay?
3: Oh.
0: Okay, well, hang on here. Hang on. We're going to
3: what
0: do
3: the
0: some...
3: heck, Cap?
0: Oh, hiding behind the Surfside Burger. Okay.
3: Oh, okay.
0: Okay.
3: We found the secret trap door. There they are.
0: I was right. Vindicated.
5: Okay, sign me up for two of those.
3: Two. All right.
5: Okay, 6142.
3: Thank you.
0: Thanks, Lindsay.
3: Bye-bye.
5: Bye.
0: Geez, that was hiding like directly behind. Even I started to question myself. Good morning. You're on the shopping show.
6: Trisha's?
3: Okay.
0: We got them.
6: How many?
3: Throw out a number.
6: Six.
3: Okay, six.
6: Mike, 1533.
3: Thanks, Mike.
6: Thank you. Bye-bye.
3: Bye-bye.
0: Hi, Mike. Do we get any more Earth, Wind, and Fire, Kilby?
1: Yeah, I know we have a few of them.
0: Good morning, you're on the shopping show.
7: Hey, can I get one Double D?
3: You can.
7: Okay, and can I get, like, four Doghouse?
3: Do we want to allow multiple businesses?
0: Sure. This is all up to you, Dad.
7: Oh.
3: Okay. So you want four Doghouse and...
7: Four Doghouse, and I actually wanted three Curry Leaf.
3: Let me see if I've got four Doghouse. One, two, three. We had six. Okay, four Doghouse.
7: Uh-huh.
3: Okay, and you said three Curry Leaf?
7: Yeah.
3: Okay.
7: That's it.
3: And what was the first one you wanted?
7: One double D.
3: Okay. Mm-hmm. Mm-hmm.
7: And 520.
0: And. Okay, you got it.
7: Yeah. Thank you very much.
3: Thanks.
7: Okay. Bye-bye.
3: Bye. Okay, you got three of those, and there we go.
0: Hello, you're on the shopping show.
8: Hello, this is Patty, 4551. Can I get one Surfside?
3: One Surfside. All right.
8: Yes.
3: Yeah.
8: Okay, that's it.
3: Okay, that's all you get.
8: All right. Thank you. I'm on my way to the air show.
3: Oh, way to go. Have fun.
8: Okay. All right. Bye-bye.
3: Thanks. Bye-bye.
0: Half price on food until the commercial break. Good morning. You're on the shopping show.
9: Yeah, good morning. Did I hear the big guy say that Cafe Brio was half?
0: He did say that, yes.
9: He did say that. You know what that deal is? What is that?
3: 30 is for 15, and you get two $15 coupons, and you use one per visit, and we've got four groups, or four sets.
9: Okay, why don't I take one?
3: Okay.
9: This is Russ, 7579.
3: 7579. You got it, buddy.
9: Thank you.
3: Thanks. Bye-bye.
9: Bye.
0: Half price off of foods. We got Cafe Brio available right now, as well as the curry leaf.
1: Sorry, I didn't quite catch what Russ got.
3: One Brio.
0: Hi, you're on the shopping show.
10: Yeah, can I get two Peg House, please?
3: Two Peg Houses. All right.
10: That's it. Joe, 9465.
3: 9465. Thanks, Joe.
10: Thank you.
3: Bye-bye. I think I like this one better than the other one.
0: Hey, both are great.
3: Yeah.
0: You are on the shopping show. Good morning.
11: Good morning. I'm streaming, but do you have a doghouse left?
3: I have a doghouse, yes. Oh, actually, no. I have two or one? I have two.
11: Okay, I'll save one for somebody else. We're going to put it on the back-to-school bucket list. Take the kids out there. Sunny Blue Lake and do some dogs.
3: Okay.
11: Don't have much time. All right.
3: You got it. Thanks, Lizzie.
11: Bye.
3: Oh, is our streaming outpacing our TikToking? Or
0: Instagram? That's possible.
2: Never.
3: Well, I mean, if Lindsay's listening, that's one. And she's not related.
2: We do have one lucky viewer watching.
0: Would that be your tablet there?
2: No.
3: No, somebody who's not.
2: We have two viewers. One
3: part of the team.
0: Oh, okay.
2: Maybe.
3: Uh-oh, well, if you're not saying...
2: I don't know. There's no way to know.
0: It could be right now. I have my phone out, Dad. Maybe I'm looking at it.
3: Mm-hmm. Great. Okay.
0: Who's that handsome bald man in the blue shirt? Oh, it's both of us.
2: The apple.
3: Quick call.
0: Hi, you're on the shopping show.
12: Hi, this is Ron 7837. Do you have any doghouse left?
0: The doghouse, we do.
3: I have last one.
0: We got one left.
12: I'll take it then.
3: All right. Anything else?
12: Nope. That should be it.
3: All right. What was the number again, Ron? I got the 7, and that's about it.
12: 7837.
3: 837. All right. Thank you, sir.
12: Thank you.
3: Bye.
12: Bye.
0: Hi, you're on the shopping show.
13: Yeah, this is Chuck 350. You have any Peg House?
3: We do, Chuck. How many are you looking at?
13: I just need one.
3: You got it.
13: Thank you.
3: Thanks.
0: Bye. Good morning, you're on the shopping show.
14: Yeah, how about a couple of curry leaves?
3: Two or three leaves?
14: Two.
3: Two, all right.
14: Yeah, and this will be 127.
3: Okay. life changes in weird and strange ways.
14: Yeah, sure.
3: Okay, thank you,
14: thank
3: Ruth.
14: You. Bye.
3: Bye. This continues as long as you keep playing Earth, Wind, and Fire. There
0: it is continuing.
3: Boy, I would have missed that one on Name That Tune.
1: Oh, yeah.
0: Have you figured it out yet?
3: Lay Down Sally is what where I was.
0: Oh, yeah, I can see that.
1: Yeah.
0: Hi, you're on The Shopping Show.
15: Good morning. I'd like two Cafe Brio, if you have them.
3: Two Brios, all right.
15: That's for Lois, 3072.
3: Thanks, Lois.
15: Thank you.
3: Bye-bye.
1: Did I get that right, 3072?
3: Yes.
1: Nice. Okay, my hearing isn't completely gone.
0: Hi, you're on The Shopping Show.
16: Good morning. I don't know if you have Ramones or if you've ever had Ramones.
3: Oh,
0: we have had.
3: We do have a monthly, but we don't have them this week.
16: Okay, I've got enough of the others. Anyway, have a great weekend. Bye.
3: All right, thanks. Bye-bye.
0: Is there a call coming through?
3: No.
0: I'm heavily contemplating the Surfside Burger. I'm trying to look at my wife through the window to see what her thoughts are.
3: I'll stare at her.
1: I've been there once, and that was before the
3: fire.
1: No,
3: I won't. She's hiding behind the computer screen.
0: Dear, should we get a Surfside Burger or not? Thumb up or down? I can't see her, but I think she's giving a thumbs up. Good morning. You're on The Shopping Show.
17: Hi there. I'll take two double D's.
3: All right.
17: And that's it.
3: That's it.
17: This is Sarah, 4070.
3: 4070, Sarah. All right.
17: Yeah. All right. Thanks a lot.
3: Thanks. Bye-bye.
17: Bye.
2: Where is Double D located?
0: Fortuna.
3: On Main Street.
2: Okay.
3: The old Parlato's, which I know means a lot for you.
2: Yeah, because I recognize that the moment you said it.
3: Landmark in town.
2: Mm-hmm.
1: I've been to Double D's maybe once years ago.
3: Well, then it was not the real Double D.
1: Oh, well.
3: Or was it?
0: Carlotta? Wait, what?
1: I think it was.
3: It wasn't Parlato's at that.
1: Oh, well, no, depends on
3: how far back you go.
1: It would have been Double D's. Yeah,
3: Shoot, what was the name of the gal?
1: If I recall correctly,
3: she was in Old Town and expanded, and now these guys have it.
1: Oh.
3: Yeah.
0: Hello, you're on The Shopping Show.
18: Yes, I'd like to get two Double D's.
3: All right.
18: And for Vicky at 3193.
3: 3193. Thanks, Vicky.
18: Thanks.
3: Bye-bye.
18: Bye.
1: I think that might be a good time to call it unless we got more calls rolling in, but we are a little past the break, right around that time.
0: This is the end of the half-price food options. Call now or forever hold your peace.
1: All right, threaten the break, and we got a caller in. What can we get you?
19: Curry leaf.
1: Okay. Do we have any?
3: They hung up.
1: Okay.
3: Curly's.
1: Curly's?
3: Is what it was.
0: Oh, it was a short window.
1: Oh,
0: not the curry leaf.
1: So maybe my hearing is gone.
0: A previous restaurant named Curly's.
1: Curly's.
3: Yes,
1: okay.
3: After Curly.
1: All right, well, I've
0: called her. Next time, you can give us a little more context.
1: Not just shout Curly's into the phone and then immediately hang up.
0: Automatically.
1: How ominous.
3: Yes.
1: All right, well,
3: we are an intimidating bunch.
1: Yeah, we certainly are. Well, yeah. I don't know, you two kind of are. You're pretty tall.
3: But what's tall on the radio?
1: Fair enough, but...
3: See, that is tall long enough, there'll be a call.
1: There we go. Yeah. Mm-hmm.
0: Hello, you're on The Shopping Show.
20: Yeah, one Surfside Burger Shack.
1: Here we go.
3: All right. Thanks again, Chuck.
20: You're welcome.
3: Bye.
1: Glad we sold a Surfside.
0: Hey, I got one.
1: Oh, I didn't realize that you were, like, serious. I didn't put you down for one.
0: Oh, yeah, no. That was the real deal. Money will be spent from my account.
1: All right, then I'll put you down for one, too.
3: Way to go. All right, try to make that break again. Let's see what happens.
1: Are we going? Does anybody want to call?
0: All right,
1: we will be back.
21: Whether it's other drivers, pedestrians, or road workers in construction areas, distracted drivers can kill. It may not be intentional, but does that matter? This is Rachel Capistrano from Humble County Public Works. We're the road guys and gals. We have the goal of having zero deaths on our roads. Distracted driving, texting, answering the phone, viewing email, and anything that takes your eyes off the road is distracted driving. Pay attention at all times when you drive.
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1: We're back.
3: Here we are. Oh, that's right. We got the funny, goofy baseball game today, don't we?
1: Yes, with the extra long pregame.
3: Yeah, with the... What do you call it? It's not their Wall of Fame.
1: It is their Wall of Fame. They're honoring...
3: It's a Wall of Fame, not Hall of Fame. Okay.
1: Right, yeah. It's the Wall of Fame, and they're honoring, I think, like five of the different players. Two of them are Crawford. Or no, wait, no. Brandon.
0: Are you talking about baseball?
1: There's Brandon Crawford and Brandon Belt. They're the Brandons. Okay.
3: Right. Oh, yeah. That's kind of what they were known as.
1: Yeah.
26: Exactly.
0: Hello. You're on the Shopping Show.
26: So, I understand you called it Ken's special and not Winston's special, so I'm gonna have to do something about this. instead of the air horn, I want my sound effect triggered.
0: Do you have the
26: piano one specifically?
0: The piano.
26: Otherwise,
0: one.
26: I'm taking the deal back.
0: Oh, geez.
3: Piano, is that like the last segment special? Piano?
0: No, it's a different one.
1: It's in here somewhere. Yeah, the deal of the day. Let's hit it and see if I've got the right one here.
26: That's the one. All right.
0: Do you want to make the announcement,
26: Winston? Now I guess I'll let you go sell it.
0: Do you want to make the announcement for what the business is?
26: No. I got someone on the call trying to call into the office. So.
0: Okay. You go handle that.
26: On that. All right.
0: All right. So Winston's pick is Joe's Green Barn. Here for
1: good
0: next
1: pick.
0: Week. We got them available now. $25 values for Joe's. We have them going for $18 here on the Shopping Show. 707-442-5744, Joe's Green Barn, now available.
3: Do you realize that so far we've not had an H?
1: Yes, I do realize that. Very strange. No Helens, no Harrys.
0: Harrison.
1: Yeah. I got a cousin named Harrison.
3: Really?
1: Yeah, I got to bully him to start calling in.
3: Huh.
0: Hi, you're on the Shopping Show.
27: Well, I would happily take a Joe's Green Barn, even though it breaks all of my rules about price. But
0: Patty, I don't
27: so
0: want to see you demean
27: back.
0: Yourself. I don't want to see you have to lower yourself to below half or above half price deal. So I'm going to save you and just I won't sell this to you. I'll keep your dignity.
27: No, you're going to sell it to me right now, or I will be mean to you.
0: Oh no, I don't want that. All right, I got the Joe's Green Barn for
27: you. No, I'm glad you got them back. They're a good thing for us. They're a good fit.
3: Yeah.
27: Perfect.
3: All right. Thanks, Patty.
27: Thank you.
3: Bye-bye.
0: Bye. All right. Joe's Green Barn. We got a handful of them because they are from next week. Now, of course, you can sign up for the Shopping Show Club and get early access. That's where they've been at for the last however many months it's been.
3: Yeah, because they sell out so quickly.
0: They're one of the more popular spots.
1: That's right.
0: Hello. You're on the Shopping Show.
28: Yeah, I like the Winston special.
0: That's right. You got to use the proper. I don't want them to take it away.
5: Got to get the pronouns right.
3: Yes,
0: that's right. All right, Randy.
5: Randy, 5468. Thank you, gentlemen.
0: Is this one a gift or is this one for Randy?
5: That one's actually a gift as well.
0: Okay, I'll mark it down.
5: All right, thank you.
3: All right, thanks,
0: welcome.
3: Bye-bye.
1: You know, it's so funny. We haven't gotten any H's to the point where Randy hasn't even tried to pass off himself as Handy.
0: She's really, yeah, there's, I think we have a Hedra.
1: Oh, yeah, I think I've been around when Hedra's called in.
0: I think that's the only H I can.
3: Hazen.
0: Oh, yeah, I've not heard from him in a while.
3: Right. Yeah, there are a couple of them. But I guess not too many.
0: Not too many.
3: Harry's and Harold's, we don't.
0: Joe's Green Barn, available right now in the shopping show. They're up in McKinleyville on Central Ave. This is a $25 value. We got going for $18 here. It's one per caller. It's a Ken's special. It normally sells out to the shopping show club or on the website throughout the week. So this may be the only time we're going to talk about them here on the radio. They got American food. Of course, it's with the rodeo and, you know, Western vibe. They have the whole barn motif up there. They got cheeseburgers and clubhouses and cowboy burgers. A large variety of chicken strips.
1: Definitely good chicken and waffles. I will say that. I've been there. Chicken and waffles.
0: Cheesecake also is pretty great. My wife has been a fan of the cheesecake at Joe's Green Barn.
1: Yeah, I've been going to Joe's Green Barn since they were Naveen's. Solid
3: spot.
1: You mean
3: not Stanton's?
1: No.
0: What, Stanton's was in Eureka.
3: Stanton's. No,
1: Stanton's.
3: Stanton's Red Barn.
0: Stanton's. Oh, okay.
1: Was that what it was?
3: That's
1: part of Naveen's? Oh.
3: Yeah, Stanton's, like Stanton's in Eureka, and Fresh Freeze, and Cafe Marina.
1: Oh, I didn't realize those were all connected. When did Stanton's go away?
0: I got a feeling this is before you were born, Kobe.
1: Probably.
3: Yeah, probably 30 years ago.
1: Okay, yeah.
0: How could he have gone to it then, Dad?
3: I think McKinleyville was in. Well, I mean,
0: how could he have been a patriot if he wasn't even born yet?
3: Maybe that's where his folks got together.
1: They
3: weren't Eureka guys.
0: Stanton's in McKinleyville.
3: No, Stanton's was Eureka.
0: You were describing it as McKinleyville.
3: Stanton's Red Barn.
0: Stanton's Red Barn.
3: Stanton's was in Eureka. It's where the Mexican place
0: is. I'm familiar. Yeah. And the potential location of Bella Italia.
3: Fresh Freeze and Woodley Island.
1: Definitely been to Fresh Freeze.
3: Those were all, yeah. Oh, really?
1: Yeah.
3: What a shocker. I know, it's like ice cream, Fresh Freeze, fine, okay. Instead of in the freezer, she likes a soft serve.
1: You could just not swing by and get a dip cone.
3: No, the dip cone drips too fast. Well, in summer.
1: Not in my case.
3: No, if you want a challenge, get a large.
1: Oh, okay.
3: And not let it drip on you or the ground.
1: Okay.
0: I can't confirm if Joe's has
3: that's a guaranteed
0: ice cream there or not.
3: Headache.
1: Oh, okay.
3: Yeah.
0: But they do have cheesecakes, and it says dessert options. They do cater also, and I suppose you could use a $25 coupon for catering services.
3: Sure, order to go.
0: Yes.
3: I mean, it's kind of like a cater.
0: Catering, they usually go to the event themselves and, we'll set up.
3: Oh, I understand.
0: Yeah.
3: So there's flexibility. So, if you wanted waffles, hold the chicken.
1: Nice.
3: That would be okay.
0: Joe's Green Barn we have here on the shopping show is a Ken's pick.
3: I wonder if they would do
1: it. It's a Winston's pick.
0: Oh, Winston's, yes. Winston's pick. Excuse me. You're right. Breakfast burritos.
3: If you could do the waffle Monte Cristo there.
1: Oh, at Joe's Green Barn?
3: Yeah.
1: You know what? I feel like they could probably swing that. Sure. Absolutely.
0: Sure. Yeah.
1: I feel like they would definitely be the type to be able to get you that kind of deal.
3: Get yourself a reputation.
1: There you go.
0: 707-442-5744. Joe's Green Barn, $25 value. Is going for $18 here on the shopping show. We'll have them here until the commercial break.
1: That's right.
3: There's one more. The Elk Cove rooms also available for $215 at $500 reverse. We had one picked up.
0: Yep.
3: We've got one more available and waiting.
0: Good morning. You're on the shopping show.
6: Hi, I'd like to pick up one of those Winston specials, please.
0: Yes, sir. Joe's Green Barn. You got it.
6: Awesome.
0: Can I get your name and PIN number?
7: I'm not sure if I have a PIN number, but my name's Casey.
0: Okay, Casey, are you a first-time potential caller?
7: Yes, sir.
0: Okay, well, we will send you into the office, and you'll get to talk to Winston yourself. You'll get this Joe's Green Barn at half price and anything else you want for this show and this week at half price also.
7: Awesome. Thank you so much.
3: Ooh, here he comes, or here you go. Depends on one's perspective.
1: Love the little whoosh sound effect when we send people to the office.
0: Mm-hmm.
3: I like to scream at the end of it.
1: We got to get like a horror movie shriek in here
3: at the end of it.
0: Were you here for our? Yeah, I don't think you've done a Halloween episode yet.
1: I've done a Halloween episode.
0: You have done the Halloween episode. Okay.
1: Yes, I was here last year. We did Halloween. That was pretty fun. We had all sorts of unique sound effects.
0: The Bad Draculas,
1: and of course, I want to say we had like one of the rejoins was the Scooby-Doo theme.
0: That's right. Oh. A lot of Scooby-Doo music.
3: Hey, you know we sold out of the Lighthouse Mini Golf.
0: Is that right?
3: Yeah. It was all fired up. We went out there. Was it last Sunday? Yeah, I think it was last Sunday.
1: Nice.
3: Yeah.
0: How was your putt-putt skills?
3: Well, I got a hole-in-one.
0: Okay.
1: Hey.
3: Yali got a hole-in-one.
0: Ooh.
3: I got up to a five. She got up to a five. So take your pick.
0: Were you guys keeping track of scores?
3: Yeah.
0: So who won?
3: Me.
0: Oh, okay.
3: That's why I brought it up. No, that's not why I brought it up. But I had a one, and so did she. So, and they were starting to refurbish and repaint.
1: Oh, nice!
3: So yeah, it was nice.
0: Hi, you're on the shopping show.
8: Yeah. Hey, how many Joe's Green Barn can I get?
0: I can get you one right now. It's a Winston special, so that's one per caller.
8: Okay, I'll take one. Marvin 224.
0: 224 for Marvin. Okay, you got it, Marvin.
8: There you go.
3: Thanks.
0: Uh-huh. Bye.
3: Bye-bye. You haven't sold the float spa yet.
0: Oh, I guess I haven't. Platinum Studio and float spas. We have.
3: Maybe that's why he hasn't sold it. Float spa. Yeah, if you got a dad you want to float, bring him by.
0: This is for 1 hour float spa sessions. It's a $69 value going for $45. You get to be in a private room with your own individual pod. You're not going to be just floating in a community with a bunch of other folks, because that would not be relaxing. You might just float around
3: down the river.
0: Then bump into one of us. No.
1: Yeah, isn't this supposed to be like a sensory deprivation tank thing?
0: It is a sensory deprivation tank, and that means no one else is in there, including any of your shopping show co-hosts.
1: That's right.
0: Dad, you can't join me in the float pods. Sorry.
1: No group float pods.
0: No group float pods.
3: Yes, I'll just have to go to Village Pantry and drown my sorrows with a waffle.
0: Okay, so this is...
3: The syrup on the waffle.
0: Well,
1: of course.
0: Mm. It is across the street from another pancake spot.
3: I know.
0: But we won't talk about them because they won't advertise here. No, we won't. So the float pods, it's sensory deprivation, like Kobe said. I've gone into one time myself. I enjoyed it quite a bit. They have the temperature of the water to match the air, so you can't tell where the air starts and the water ends and vice versa. Yeah, it's pretty cool. They give you some little earplugs also, so you can't hear anything that's going on in the outside world. Also, they have some speakers, though, underneath that play some ambient noise. It relieves joint pain. It helps with decompression because you're off your feet and you're floating, so your spine gets to not be just squished down in itself like it normally is. Same with the knees and the ankles and all other parts of the body. There is a mixture of Epsom salt in there, so it's not only great for the body, but that's how you're able to float. Oh, everybody's nice. Able to float inside there.
1: We all float down here.
0: Pennywise is not inside. He does not join.
3: Yeah. What's this salt stuff?
1: Oh, Epsom salt baths.
3: Yeah.
1: Next level.
3: Getting you ready for the spit?
1: Getting you ready to relax your muscles.
0: Mm-hmm.
3: There you go.
0: Yeah, I remember.
3: That's right. That's the foot, the Epsom salt in the foot.
0: Sure. Mm-hmm. Yeah, you can have it for your whole body, though. It's a great way to relax and also for sports recovery. It's great, too. If you have any children or youngsters in your family who are taking sports seriously, they need to make sure they keep care of their body, not only with just stretching, but also caring for it outside of the different activities that they get on into. So it's great for joint pains. Yep. Ease of stress. You can relax your mind also. You can't take your phone inside there because it's the water. So leave that outside. Unplug from the world.
3: Asleep?
0: You can't fall asleep. It's not unheard of. They'll wake you up after 60 minutes.
1: I want to say there was a Simpsons episode where Homer falls asleep in a sensory deprivation tank, so it can happen.
0: Sure, live out your...
3: Oh, yeah, right. It's cartoon. It's like it's on the internet.
1: Well, it's a little...
3: It's real.
1: It's a little more... The Simpsons is a little more grounded than something like Care Bears, you know? Mm-hmm.
0: You are able to fall asleep inside a float pod. It is comfortable to the point that you could snooze if you wanted to.
3: Care Bears are closely related to gummy bears.
0: Which are a real thing.
3: Yes.
1: Well, fair enough. Okay. Maybe Care Bears is more grounded than I thought it was.
3: All right.
2: It's nonfiction.
3: So do we...
0: The power of friendship, Dad.
3: Mm-hmm. Yeah, it's just, like, overwhelming. Do we have a song that would be for make an offer? We did it last week. Sharon picked up the 707. So I've got a make an offer opportunity, but I want to have maybe just some soothing jazz.
1: I threw offer into the library, and all that came up was, all I have to offer you is me. So
0: who's that from?
3: That's more of a Christmassy thing, I think.
1: Charlie Pride. That's a Kika song.
3: No, that's not Christmas then. Well, it still might be.
0: That might not be what we're feeling, though.
3: How about
0: you could go
3: Mancini?
0: Type in there. You could do Herb Alpert.
3: Well, that's a little too bouncy for what I'm thinking of.
0: Oh, okay.
3: Something kind of low level. Brooke.
1: Oh, here we go.
0: Bossa Nova, perhaps.
3: Brooke Benton.
1: I looked up Mancini. It said top one was Brian's song.
0: Oh, well, we got to play that one.
1: Let's hear it.
3: We're singing George Benson.
0: This is your son, Dad. It's labeled as such.
3: How'd this get in the library?
0: Harry Mancini. He just knows you so well.
2: Wow. Is that a flute?
1: Yeah, Henry Mancini and Doc
3: Severinsen?
1: Yeah.
3: That was Johnny Carson's guy.
1: All right, well, I got to start it up again because I hit modify to try and check the artist because it isn't showing here.
3: It sounds like I'm dead.
0: Pay your respects to Dad.
1: Remembering
0: for
1: Brian.
0: His passing. Remembering Brian. All right. Make an offer in remembrance of my father.
3: Make an offer for Old Growth Cellars.
0: Oh, the ghost of Brian is here in the studio with us now.
1: It's not the Halloween show yet.
0: It's not the Halloween show yet.
1: Okay, it's picking up.
2: It's a sad day.
3: Doc is still alive. Johnny's been dead for 30 years, almost.
1: Oh, wow.
0: R.I.P. Johnny Carson.
3: Yeah.
0: In remembrance of Johnny, this is Brian's song.
3: And Ed.
1: Oh, yeah.
3: Ed's been gone also.
0: Father Time still is undefeated.
2: Do you think you want bagpipes at your funeral?
3: Only for Amazing Grace.
2: Mm. It's a good one.
3: Don't need the pipes. I mean, you could run it through a PA system.
2: Either one.
3: Yeah. Yeah. Someday I'd like to get to a Scottish Moor and hear bagpipes.
2: Yeah.
3: I think that would just be so... And if there was a castle on the hill...
1: It'd be cool.
3: That would be a coup de grace. That would be everything.
2: A coup de grace.
3: Sure. Yeah.
1: All right, well...
0: So, what are we doing here?
3: We're making an offer for Old Growth Cellars. It's a $313 value. This is good for a case of wine from Old Growth Cellars. That would be the jazz part.
1: Maybe we can do that next segment because we have got to hit our break. It is... We're a little over where we should be.
0: Well, all right, take some time to think of your offers, people.
1: That's right, yeah. I'll throw it out there and... Maybe that'll get somebody to call.
3: Or you try to take a break, and we'll see what happens.
1: Yeah.
3: That was a sudden change.
1: No? All right, we'll be back.
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0: All right, so we had a rather emotional discussion during the break between about Dots and Jujubes, the candy.
1: I still don't believe Jujubes exist.
0: Go ahead. Give us a call. Straighten her out. 442-5744.
2: I wasn't here for the commercials. What did I miss?
0: Jujubes and Dots.
3: The heated debate.
2: Oh. Aren't they?
0: She's saying Jujubes will pull your fillings out. It won't.
2: They're both candy that stick to your teeth.
0: Yeah, but Dots are soft.
3: Oh, you want a candy that'll pull your fillings out now and laters. Ugh.
2: I like a good now and later. Hello, you're on the shopping show. What's your favorite candy?
4: Oh, I don't want to talk about candy.
2: Oh, we're going to talk about candy.
4: I want to talk about the tofu.
2: Yeah, okay, here we go.
0: Oh, I see, doubling down now.
4: I want to get my five in here. Let's just drop the badgering of Brian not wanting tofu. There are a lot of people, including myself, I don't want to even hear about it anymore. And I don't want to be badgered about eating something I don't want.
2: So Brigida,
4: number one. Number
2: this man
4: two,
2: is the one who brings it up.
4: Stefan, you need to read this book. It's called The Soul of an Octopus by Cy Montgomery. And once you read that, you're going to ever, never want to eat octopus again.
2: The Soul of an Octopus.
4: Okay.
2: Okay.
4: So here we go. So are we bidding on this other thing?
0: Yeah, just make an offer.
4: I'm going to make an offer, $125.
0: Then we are doing a bid up, yes.
4: Well, that's fine. I'm starting it.
0: All right. So
4: and
0: one,
4: that's my five for this day.
0: So 125 for Brigida.
4: Yeah.
0: All right. We'll okay. See where it ends up at the top of the hour.
4: We'll see.
0: All righty.
4: Okay.
0: Thanks.
4: Bye.
0: Bye-bye. I used to call it tofu toe jam.
2: Ew.
1: That makes it worse.
0: No, that makes it what I think it is.
1: But if you call it something beautiful.
0: Oh, butterfly lashes.
1: You know, the more tofu you eat, the more likely you are to find the right tofu for you.
0: Yeah, but at what cost?
1: You know, a couple dishes.
0: Uh-huh.
1: 10 or 20.
0: Yeah. 3 or 4. No.
1: 40.
0: No. Okay, so we've got 125 for old growth sellers. Next one, what do you think, 20s or 25s?
2: 20s.
0: All right. Next bid would be 145.
2: 145 for the case of wine.
0: It's a $315 or $313 value, so you'd still be under half price. At the next one.
2: And the case has 12 bottles, is that right?
0: That's how they sell it.
3: Oh, wow.
0: Unless you sample it in the store, and then it's 11 and an empty.
2: Mmm.
1: Mm. It's a baker's dozen.
3: Ish. Yeah. I couldn't imagine drinking a whole bottle of wine, like, in the middle of anywhere.
2: As a taste test.
0: For a meal?
1: I
0: now,
1: can
0: that's,
1: imagine.
0: That's, what, five glasses, I think? Five pours out of a standard?
1: I couldn't tell you.
2: Or one lawn chug.
3: Yeah.
0: No.
3: You think I'm going to go out in public and bring my nice wine glasses and pour each one out individually?
2: No, we're taking it from the head, Dad.
0: Oh, yeah,
2: the bottle.
0: Straw? No.
3: Yeah, there we go. I need one of those big, kooky, curly straws.
2: Oh, yeah, you can put it on one of those beverage hats.
3: Yeah, okay. Now we're thinking here.
1: Or a funnel, college
2: sure.
1: know, style.
2: Yeah, you could do a keg stand.
1: Yeah.
0: No, it's not that. A bottle is not that big. There's not that much in there.
3: You do a bottle
1: red wine. Maybe a large sangria jug.
2: Mm-hmm.
0: Yeah, without the wicker.
1: Ah.
0: I just ruined the imagery for you.
1: No, huh? The wicker is a very funny word if you were on TikTok right now. But it's not as funny because you have no clue what I'm talking about.
0: Zero.
1: I wicker, hope some listeners know about
0: wicker is either around a bottle or you sit in. A chair made of it.
1: Exactly.
0: Yeah.
2: It's also a bad Nicolas Cage movie.
1: It's also a really good movie coming out.
2: Mm-hmm. Mm-hmm.
1: Yeah.
2: Where I think the whole conversation right now online is about.
1: Yeah.
0: Is that like a horror story?
1: To you.
0: Oh. You mean they force you to eat tofu?
1: No.
0: Oh.
1: If only. That would have been the
0: best. Or octopus?
1: Yeah. I mean, they're going to get the Oscar if they do the whole tofu situation.
2: Mm. Definitely.
1: Yeah.
2: They'll have you present the award, Dad.
0: Good. We're at 125 for old growth sellers. I know how this warped out this way. We have a break or no?
3: Yeah, I guess.
0: Well,
3: I guess we could go
0: you know
3: to break.
0: What? Let's just give it to Brigida now because I don't want to talk about tofu anymore.
2: Dad, you're the one who brings it up for the most part.
1: Every time.
0: No, You brought it up this time first.
1: Maybe once or twice.
0: Yeah.
3: Oh?
2: Hi, you're on the shopping show.
5: Hi, what is the wine?
0: It's a case of Old Gros Cellars, your choice of anything other than the 2019 Napa Cab. And it's a $313 value, and the next bid is at $145.
5: Okay. What do you think, $145? I think I'll pass.
0: What is this, group consensus there? You got a bunch of wine drinkers?
5: Well, I had to ask the wine drinker. I thought you could bid like $130 or something.
0: Well, $20 a pop, it's still below half price.
5: Okay. All right. Thank you.
0: All righty. Bye.
2: Bye.
0: Boy, near hit, Brigitte. You got it. 125.
3: All right.
0: We'll be back.
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0: No butter.
1: Salt.
0: Good morning. That's all I got.
2: Yeah.
0: Good morning.
2: Good morning.
0: Oh, what else do we have here? What do you have over there that you can make some noise about?
3: I got a blowout.
2: Okay.
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0: few
4: minutes.
0: You'll pick it up, you can get one for me.
3: If I'll pick it. Oh, okay. Yeah, sure.
0: Okay.
3: Kiss Canoe, we have here on the Shopping Show. We have $40 values. We're taking down to below half price. That's $17 for the CBD Skin Rub. It's a 2-ounce jar of CBD Skin Rub. It's good for, well, we talk about it pretty regularly.
0: It's supposed to be good for joints, right?
3: Joints, nerve pains. If you got some achy muscles, also this will help mask over that pain. It won't solve the pain, but it will help you from stop being in pain. We got $40 values here for the 2-ounce jars.
0: So it doesn't relax the joint?
3: Well, it does.
0: I think of my knees and my lower back.
3: It's going to make the pain go away, but it's not going to fix the joint itself. So it doesn't mean you can run out there and do more. That's only going to hurt it more. But it will stop you from being in pain, though.
2: It'll help.
0: You know me. I've not been going out and running out to do anything for a long time.
2: Right, yeah. Can't exactly picture you doing a cartwheel.
3: 40s here for $17. Kiss Canoe in Eureka. Hi, you're on the Shopping Show.
5: All right. I will get one of those.
3: You got it, Debbie.
5: Great. Thank you.
0: Thanks.
3: You're welcome. Bye.
0: So does it loosen it up?
3: Yeah, it'll
0: or
3: help.
0: Just numb it out.
3: It's more of a numbing is the idea. But if you wake up and you're like, oh my gosh, my body, why am I in this pain?
0: Well, yeah, I go to the heat pad and then just do the stretches on the floor.
3: That helps too. And if you have any extra lingering or just something you want to deal with the additional, that's what this will be for.
0: Yeah, okay.
3: All right, mark it down for number 300 or 99?
0: Yeah,
3: 300.
0: Okay. Which converts to 99. Don't ask, it's new math.
2: That's like a pin 300?
3: Yep, pin number 300.
2: Oh.
3: So Kiss Canoe, here on the Shopping Show, $40 values, popular in the Papstein household, and now Papstein households. Starting to spread out. Spread because it's a topical skin rub, so it spreads over.
0: It's an oil, isn't it?
3: It's like a balm.
0: Oh, okay. So you don't roll around on the floor as soon as you put it on?
3: No. No, balm with an M. It's not a ball either.
0: No, yeah, B-A-L.
3: Yeah, there you go. Helps out with also dry skin. You can use it as a moisturizer as well. Inflammation or arthritis, muscle aches and pains, it's all good for it. Dry skin as well. It's Kiss Canoe.
2: I will say we got about 20 seconds till the top of the hour.
3: Oh, shoot, we do. Okay, well, that might just wrap it up here. Kiss Canoe, last call, 707-442-5744.
2: All right.
0: Well, so be it then. Okay. A little Shakespeare. So be it, yes.
2: And we will be back.

0: The carnival is coming to town.
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1: and the infamous zipper. 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
9: Here's a look at your weather on the North Coast this Saturday morning. It's looking like we've got mostly cloudy conditions, which would gradually turn into sunshine. Temperatures are going to be in the high 60s, and we can expect a bit of a breeze from the northwest at about 5 to 7 miles per hour through the afternoon. Later on in the evening, we can expect a bit of fog to roll in, otherwise partly cloudy conditions for the night. Temperatures in the low 50s with a bit of a breeze from the northwest at 5 to 7 miles per hour in the evening. And that's a look at your weather here on the North Coast.
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1: Whether it's other drivers, pedestrians, or road workers in construction areas, distracted drivers can kill. It may not be intentional, but does that matter? This is Rachel Capistrano from Humboldt County Public Works. We're the road guys and gals. We have the goal of having zero deaths on our roads. Distracted driving, texting, answering the phone, viewing email, and anything that takes your eyes off the road is distracted driving. Pay attention at all times when you drive.
2: I want my dad to come home tonight.

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1: Yep.
0: 707-442-5744. That's the number to call. Just got through with a riveting discussion about highways.
2: Highways and feet.
1: Highway 66.
0: Yeah.
2: This is the great content you can get if you watch our live stream.
1: But we do have reason for the feet. Was that thing still going?
3: It sure is.
1: Oh. Well, good thing because nobody was watching, right?
3: Yeah. They missed a really good discussion.
0: Darn.
1: Yeah. So we do have pedicures, though.
0: Yes, we do.
2: Yes, we got pedicures.
1: That was the upshot of the whole discussion.
2: At Chic Salon, here now, there will be a social media video coming out about it soon. Not about feet specifically.
1: Feet and toes and ankles.
3: The feet might be blurred, guys.
1: How do you do that and show the toenail?
3: Well, that's the magic of editing.
1: Or a foot rub.
3: Yeah.
1: The massage. You got to have the feet there.
3: Yeah.
1: Otherwise, it looks like you're just doing something in the air.
3: It does look a little crazy. It does look a little crazy, but the toes will look really nice.
1: But if you don't show the toes, who cares?
3: Right. We'll see. We'll see how it goes. Uh-huh. I might have to show some feet.
2: $50 values here on the shopping show. Going for $30.
1: Might have to show some feet.
0: Maybe.
1: Now, that used to be cleavage.
3: Right.
1: Yeah.
3: Not in 2026.
1: What happened to cleavage?
3: Feet happened. It's a post-pandemic thing. Like, you wouldn't even understand the subculture.
1: Good.
3: Yeah.
1: Good. I'm not looking. Mm-hmm.
2: Mm-hmm. Okay. Can we get into whatever special we're doing?
0: Yes, please. What are we doing?
1: Well, I thought we were going to do the pedicure thing.
2: Oh, okay. Yeah. Hey, do we got a song on there about like these boots are made for walking or
1: Nancy Sinatra?
2: Something foot related.
3: Mm-hmm.
2: Bigfoot.
1: It should be Nancy.
2: Yeah, how do we not have a pedicure spot up here called like Bigfoot Pedicures or something?
1: Because is that going in or coming out? That's why.
2: I mean, we're in the Lost Coast. We got Bigfoot, everything else.
3: Yeah.
1: Yeah, you imagine, you know, no, gosh.
3: Feels like it's not marketing.
1: And we'll shave the top of your feet also. What?
3: Oh. That is...
0: Okay,
3: Full service.
0: Nancy with the laughing face by Frank Sinatra?
1: No, Nancy Sinatra.
2: Yeah, Frank Sinatra.
1: Had the song in the mid-60s.
2: I think we have one song of hers.
0: We got Frank and Nancy with Something Stupid.
1: No. Which was a good song, but no. If Nancy's not there, then you got to go to our safety net.
0: Yeah, I think so.
1: All right.
2: We got like the I Will Walk 100 Miles. We got plenty of songs that.
1: No.
2: Walking.
1: Boots Made for Walking. I mean, that's a good song. And it's.
2: Sure.
1: It's upbeat also.
2: Sure.
1: Yeah. Let's see how long it takes.
2: Well, we're going to be doing a special here first.
1: Because we'll go TikTok, TikTok, TikTok.
3: Speaking of TikTok, make sure you guys watch out for our social media videos and see any deals you guys can follow.
1: I thought you were doing
3: TikTok.
1: It on the normal one, the Instagram, YouTube.
3: Oh, we're doing it on all of them.
1: Okay.
3: It's going to be on Instagram, Facebook, TikTok, all of it.
1: NBC?
3: Real soon here.
1: Okay, good.
2: Yeah. Working out the deal right now.
3: TV schedule coming out real soon.
1: Yeah. All right, buddy. Did you find the song?
0: Indeed, I did.
1: There you go.
2: Okay, so Chic Salon. We got these $50 values for pedicures. Dad, what are we taking this down to? Normal price is $30.
1: Well, you got 10 toes. So how much you want to pay a toe? $1, $1.25, $1.50, $2.
2: Kayla, you get to set the price.
3: Maybe just a quarter, guys.
2: $1.25? Okay, you get to set the price.
3: Maybe just a quarter. Maybe.
2: 25 cents per toe, that'd be...
1: No, not 25 cents a toe.
3: Oh, okay.
1: That'd be $2.50 for a $30...
2: $50.
1: No.
3: The assumption that I have all 10 toes is crazy also.
1: What, do you have 14?
3: Seven.
2: All right, so...
1: You liar.
2: What are these being said at here?
1: 50's going for 27.
2: Okay, 50's for 27.
1: One for each of your toes.
3: Great deal.
2: Hi, you're on the shopping show.
4: Yeah, do you still have Joe's Green Barn?
2: Joe's Green Barn, no, they'll be on next week. 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
2: Bye. 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
2: 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They're open Tuesday through Saturday from 9 a.m. to 5 p.m. on the corner of 5th and L. The $50 value is going for $27. We get four of these pedicures here per month, and we got a total of three of them left.
1: Well, I'm just having fun listening to the song again.
2: That's all I can really say. I don't know what else to say.
1: Pedicures, almost half price. Call 442-5744. H is our half price letter.
2: Sure,
1: Nancy Sinatra is singing her number one hit.
0: Yep.
3: Is she related to Sinatra?
1: Daughter of.
3: Oh.
1: Yeah. I'm not sure which of his wives was it, her mom.
3: Mm-hmm.
0: Let's find out. Start walking.
2: It was very Austin Powers vibes.
3: Yeah.
1: That's where you got it.
2: Yeah.
3: I didn't realize how old the song was.
2: I'm sure it's 70s.
1: 60s.
2: Okay. Yeah, I can see that. Chic Salon. Okay, last call here. $50 values going for $27 for these pedicures. On you. I got my mind set.
1: It has absolutely nothing to do with feet.
0: Turn into George Harrison and I... No.
1: Yeah. It's not even alphabetical. I wonder how it went there. All right, so the question is, what year was that a hit song?
0: I don't know, but her mom is Nancy Barbato.
1: Oh, okay. Which would make sense.
3: Nancy Jr.?
1: Yeah, sort of.
3: I would love to have a daughter, Junior, Michaela Jr.
1: A junior, a female?
3: Yes.
2: Would you have the junior title specifically? Would it be Michaela Jr.?
3: I think so. I think it's really iconic.
0: Song was in 1966.
1: It's about as mid-60s as you can get.
2: Yeah. Yeah, pretty much.
1: All right, so what do I win? That's exactly what I thought.
0: You get an applause sound effect. Right. That's about the best I can do for you.
1: Yeah, that's about the best I can do, too.
3: Have you guys gotten your feet done?
2: No, I've been wanting to go and get a pedicure, but I've not gotten around to it yet.
0: I'm a heathen.
3: Ugh.
1: A Bigfoot. Hairy.
3: I see.
1: Yeah.
3: Scary stuff.
1: Okay, what are you guys up to?
0: I think I've got an idea.
1: Oh.
2: Since people have waited long enough for this.
0: Nope.
1: No.
3: Stephanie, your wife wants a pedicure. She deserves a pedicure.
2: Oh, okay. I guess I'm getting mark me down for a chic salon.
0: Put you
2: I
0: down
2: guess.
0: For one.
2: I guess this will be a girls' date for the two of you.
3: Oh my god, we're gonna have so much fun.
1: Well, you need to have. Oh, that's right. That's right.
3: What?
1: The legless feet that might be shown.
3: I'll show Natasha's feet. She'll be my foot model.
1: Jeez.
2: Hello, you're on the shopping show.
5: Well, I called that one right. And lots of guys get pedicures where I go to get my pedicure. It's becoming quite the thing, I believe.
2: Yeah, male grooming. That is something that's coming around now. I've been meaning to. I just keep kicking the can down the road, but it is something I do have interest in.
5: Yeah, I think once you get started, then you just get into a routine and you go every so.
2: Yeah, I could definitely see that.
1: How often do you go? Monthly?
5: Then or 6 weeks.
1: Oh, okay.
5: Depends on how my polish is doing. And most of the guys don't get polished. So.
2: Is it appropriate to
1: I hope not.
2: Is it appropriate to leave a tip for that sort of service?
5: I believe so.
1: Well, same thing with hair styling.
5: Yeah,
2: I've not gotten my hair styled either.
5: Any other salon.
1: Massagers.
2: Okay, yes.
5: Oh, yes.
2: Yes,
5: all
2: okay. I'm
5: things.
2: Familiar with that.
1: Yeah.
5: Yes, it's always nice.
1: Yeah, if they can physically hurt you as part of the process, you thank them for not.
2: That's a good way to look at it.
1: Hey, you like that one, don't you?
5: that is pretty funny. Okay. Well, we'll let somebody else in, but I'll take my Murphy's.
2: You got it, Patty.
1: Thanks.
2: Bye.
1: Oh, well. Such is life, huh?
2: Good morning. You're on the shopping show.
6: I'll take two Murphy's.
1: All righty, Pat. You got it.
6: I'm back in my right place, right?
1: Yeah, I guess. Well, we missed you last week, even.
6: Huh?
1: We even missed you last week.
6: No, I got him last week.
1: Did you? Was it the week before we did the...
6: Might have been the week before.
1: Yeah, okay.
6: All right, thanks.
1: All right, bud. Thanks. Bye.
0: All right, which Patty was that that just called? Was that 4551?
2: No, 5519, Patty. Well, we're waiting for the Murphy's calls to come in. This is a good time for a shopping show etiquette reminder because we had an issue over the week. You do not get to have a balance on the shopping show. So if, let's say you take the $25 Murphy's coupon in and you want to buy a candy bar and you say, oh, well, I should have like $22 left on my coupon. It doesn't work like that. You got to spend the whole thing and the whole thing when you go on in.
1: In fact, we discourage the merchants to carry credit.
2: Yeah, there's no credit on the value of the coupon. No. You spend it all when you go in and yeah.
1: Yeah.
0: And I'm still reeling at $3 candy bar.
2: Not a king size.
0: I guess so.
1: Eight? What size candy bar do you normally buy?
0: Like a dollar one.
1: 16? Oh.
2: $16 candy okay. bar.
0: $16 candy bar, good lord.
2: That's one of those like 10-pound gummy bears.
1: Yeah, okay.
2: Hi, you're on the shopping show.
7: Hi, I'll take two Murphys.
1: All righty.
7: 13-13.
1: You got it.
7: Thank you.
1: Thanks, Dave.
7: Bye-bye.
2: Wait, hang on. I got to circle back to this candy thing here, Dad. You're a big gummy bear fan.
1: There are oversized candy bars.
2: Yeah, I understand. You love gummy bears and gummy worms.
1: Yeah.
2: Yeah, yeah. What is that made out of? And made out of only
1: pectin,
2: which is sugar,
1: and a little coloring.
2: So and you were talking about the earlier in the show cotton candy about how it's only sugar. It's not. There's nothing else in there. Yeah. A gummy bear is only sugar. There's nothing else in there. You love gummy bears.
0: That's different. It's a texture thing.
1: There's flavoring.
2: No, I get that. I'm just saying, ingredient wise, they're both only sugar, sir.
1: So what would you say a Snickers bar is?
2: Then you got chocolate, of course, but then you also have peanuts.
0: Caramels in there, I want to say.
2: Yeah.
0: Yep.
2: Which are made out of more than just sugar.
1: Milky Way?
2: There is cocoa inside the chocolate.
1: Oh, I see. Now, cocoa versus coconut butter versus chocolate.
2: For cotton candy and the gummy bear, it's all just sugar, nothing else.
1: Well, it's paper.
2: Oh, okay. Hi, you're on the shopping show.
8: Oh, hi. So it's April 4401, and I tuned in, but then I tuned out, and then I tuned back in. Okay. And I noticed you're doing Murphy's, but my only question is there like a special on Murphy's? Is it like the straight up you can get?
1: No, because we just have them available.
8: Okay, because then what I'm going to do, just because if you're a Shopping Show Club member, which I strongly encourage everybody to be, it pays for itself, like literally.
1: Yes.
8: Easily. I've been over. Anyways, it's cheaper to do it through Kent than online, than on the air.
2: Yeah. Yeah, it is. It is better to get your shopping show if you're part of the club. You will save money that way. And we encourage everyone too.
8: Yeah. Yep. Unless you have, sometimes you guys have extra special things going on with Murphy's. That's why.
2: Yeah, this is regular old Murphy's this time around April. So I'll let you go for your access into the club, your fancy good deals over there that everyone else is not getting access to. But we appreciate you signing up for the club, though.
8: I don't even understand how you could not. If you use the Shopping Show Club, like, at all, how you're someone's not a club member, like, is beyond me. So, anyways, thank you so much.
1: All righty.
2: You're welcome, April.
8: I'll keep listening.
1: Thanks. Bye-bye.
2: Just a plug for the show or the club, that is a one-time per year $29 payment, and then you get early access for the whole year.
1: It's called an annual fee.
2: Yep. Fee of $29.
0: Did she want her Murphy's or
1: no?
2: No. Okay. She got it from the club.
0: Okay.
2: So she got it instead of everyone else paying $20. She's getting it for $18.
0: I'm gonna scribble that out.
2: Hi, you're on the shopping show.
9: Yes, I'd like to get two Murphy's.
1: Alrighty.
9: And for Vicky at $31.93.
1: You got it.
9: All right, thank you.
1: Thanks, Vicky.
2: Bye.
9: Bye.
1: Bye bye.
2: Now, I get some people like to be on the radio and the interaction with the hosts and stuff. That can be fun.
1: Oh, yeah.
2: If everyone signed up for the club and no one called in, then we would just be here talking to each other for 4 hours.
0: Right.
1: Oh, no. But the one thing that the club has is sometimes it knocks things out and it never makes a Saturday show.
2: Yep.
0: Like Joe's Green Barn. Happens a lot to Joe's Green Barn.
1: Yeah. So it will get to the point sometime where the club buys out before it becomes on the show.
2: And then
1: before being available on the website.
2: And it will then eclipse the show. And then it will become a call-only show to the office. And we have programming here instead. Hello, you're on the shopping show.
8: So it's April again. And honestly, I still listen to you all the time, and really I'm interacting. But you know why? Because the Shopping Show Club, well, it has all those fabulous specials that you can do, and knowing what's going to be up with the 10 specials and yep. all that stuff. You don't get access to the regular, like when you did the Old Gross Cellar. That's not a club thing. So I think you need to get the best of both worlds. And that's
2: oh, sure.
8: That's
2: yes. All. Yes. The regular Saturday show is definitely worth tuning on into. But I definitely love all this pro Shopping Show Club verbiage that you're giving over the radio. So
8: it's awesome. And like I said, like you know, if you couldn't have gotten the Old Gross Cellar, you needed to listen to the show. Brigada got a great deal at one point.
2: Mm-hmm.
8: Give me a break. That was awesome.
2: Eventually, okay. everybody in the county will be a part of the Shopping Show. Mm-hmm. We'll get there.
8: Yeah,
0: and then soon, world domination.
2: World domination. Thank you, April.
8: Okay, thanks. Bye-bye.
1: Led by pictures of feet.
3: I've been telling
1: on our
3: Ryan
1: website.
3: About
1: or
3: Foot Finder. Whatever. Or Feet Finder.
2: That's been some of the off-air conversations.
3: Yeah. You have to Google that when you get home.
1: Yeah. No. Yeah. See, I'll go to shoot. I got to buy some socks. I'll go to Socks Finder.
0: There you go.
3: Okay.
0: There you go.
3: That's more specific.
1: Well, yeah.
3: It's a bit of a niche.
1: But that's what I need is socks.
3: Oh, okay.
1: I already have feet.
3: Yeah.
0: Oh, fair enough.
1: I don't
0: yeah.
1: need to buy
0: don't need feet. An extra set of them.
1: No. No, then I'd be
2: not amputated yet. We don't have a pig leg.
3: You still got some years left.
1: Yeah. But then you have to nail it onto the
2: peg
1: wood.
2: Yeah. Mm-hmm.
0: All right,
1: that'd
0: I think
1: weird.
0: That's a good time to take our break.
1: You think so?
0: Yeah.
1: Hey, we do have some Murphy's Markets available here.
0: That's right. Call on in. Once we come
1: actually,
0: back, we'll have
1: yeah.
0: more Murphy's for you.
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14: Are there Murphys left available?
1: There are. Randy.
14: And this would be Randy, 5468, and I would like two of them.
1: All right. Well, guess what? You can have two of them.
14: Well, thank you.
1: You betcha.
14: If it's a gift.
1: Wait a minute.
14: It's not a gift.
1: Wait a minute.
14: It's not a gift.
1: How did that... yeah. That's a four-letter...
14: How'd that come out?
1: That's a four-letter word, buddy.
14: A bunch of wordsmiths. I don't know.
1: Yeah.
14: Anyway, 5468, and I greatly appreciate being able to catch this one. Thanks.
1: You gotcha.
2: Thanks, Randy.
1: Bye-bye.
14: Bye-bye.
2: 707-442-5744. Last 30 minutes or so of the shopping show. We got Murphy's Markets available. We got, I don't think we sold out too many food items either.
1: No. Okay.
2: Do you want to bundle all those together for a big pack?
1: No.
0: I see some gears turning.
1: I'm trying to think of a song. Roger Miller. Pull up some Roger Miller.
0: Let's see if we have any of the live.
2: He is an old country artist, right?
1: Well, yeah.
0: Okay, we've got some. King of the Road.
1: No.
2: Oh, yeah, okay.
0: Dang Me.
1: No.
0: Chug-a-Lug.
1: No.
2: Chug-a-Lug.
1: I mean, that one might be, we may end up with Chug-a-Lug. How about Can't Roller Skate in a Buffalo Herd? That's the one
2: some
1: I'm looking
2: great,
1: for.
3: There's no way you didn't just make that
2: Planes.
3: Up.
1: No, that's a song.
3: That's like the first time that sentence has been said out loud.
1: No.
2: Can't roller skate in a buffalo herd. That sounds like some old Western parables.
1: It's tough to be around these kids that don't appreciate good quality music from the 60s.
3: Right. It sounds like quality music.
1: Chug-a-Lug? You're okay with Chug-a-Lug?
3: Chug-a-Lug was also a song title?
1: Yes.
3: Wow.
1: Chug-a-Lug.
2: Michaela, right, have you ever heard of Who Roger?
1: Oh, there it is. Like you discovered it. And it was... Can you play it or do you have to wade through something first?
2: Yeah, you got an advertisement first.
0: Yeah, I got an ad.
2: Well, we can take this call in the meantime while we're
1: waiting.
2: Well,
1: no, I don't want to handicap this person.
0: All right, here it comes.
1: Okay.
15: You can't roller skate in a buffalo herd. You can't roller skate in a buffalo herd.
0: Some really great visuals in this video.
3: Oh, the visuals, guys. You're missing out.
1: And you can be happy if you put your mind to it.
3: Right.
1: Yeah.
0: Can't take a shower in a parakeet cage.
15: But you can be happy if you've mind to.
1: See, it's an upbeat, positive, you can do whatever you want to do song.
3: Yeah, a little bit.
1: But
3: you
1: can't roller skate in a buffalo herd.
3: That is a fact.
1: Yes. All right. So what we're going to do... is if you want to buy a second set of Murphys, you can, and we're going to do the buy, but you got to buy something else, all at regular price.
0: Okay.
1: Down.
3: Okay. Is this like a play on the bull in the china shop?
1: It could be.
15: If
1: you want to help explain this stuff, Patty?
16: Well, I didn't think I'd ever hear this song again in my life. My father loved him because he had the son named Sue, and my sister had the unfortunate Sue was her nickname, and I don't know why he combined the two in his head because she was his daughter named Sue. But anyway, listen to Roger Miller at it for a time in my house.
1: Yes.
16: But I would like to get two more Murphys.
1: All right.
16: So I would like to get two Peg House, please.
1: Two Peg House. All right.
16: Yes. Thank you.
1: You got it. Thanks, Patty.
16: Okay.
1: Bye. Well, okay, now you can do Chug-a-Lug. I mean, as long as we're breaking cultural barriers here and making it all happen.
3: Yeah.
2: Do you feel more cultured for listening to Roger Miller, Michaela?
3: Sure.
2: Hi, you're on the shopping show.
17: Hey, can I buy a Murphy's?
1: Sure, you can buy two regular, or if you want four, then you got to buy two items that are at regular price.
17: Can I just buy two then?
1: Absolutely. Absolutely.
17: Okay, great. It's Fran, 8868. Thank you.
1: All right. Thanks, Fran.
17: Uh-huh.
1: Bye-bye.

0: You know, this one feels less satirical.
1: This is probably more autobiographical than the other one also.
2: Hi, you're on the Shopping Show.
3: Hi. I'd like
2: the
3: two Murphys, please.
1: All right.
3: Jan, 8806.
1: 8806, Jan. All right. Thank you, lady.
3: Thank you.
1: Bye-bye.
3: Okay. Bye-bye.
1: It also gives me an excuse to hear Roger Miller.
0: Mm-hmm.
1: Yeah. England Swings also. I bet you didn't know that.
2: Hello, you're on the Shopping Show.
4: I would like to know the current price of the Murphys.
1: 25's for 20, and you can get two regular, or if you want to get two other items, you can buy a total of four of them.
4: Okay, I will take two.
1: Okay.
4: And the Kelly's Diner.
1: And a Kelly's Diner.
4: And is there any pantry?
1: No.
4: Okay, I'll have to settle for Kelly's.
1: But I've got, you want two Kelly's? I've got Peg House also.
4: Oh, how about one Peg House?
1: Sure, one Peg House, one Kelly's?
4: Yes.
1: All right, and then you can get up to four of the Murphys if you want.
4: I better stick with two.
1: Okay.
4: All right, thank you very much.
1: Name and PIN.
4: Kenna.
1: Oh.
4: 3653.
1: You got it. Thanks, Kenna.
4: Thanks, bye.
1: Bye-bye. Okay, England Swings. We're going to go through all of his hits. You've heard this one, haven't you?
2: No, the only Roger Miller song I know besides King of the Road is Dain Me, and I use that specifically because it is the shortest song we have in our libraries.
1: Oh, for back timing.
2: Yep, for back timing, for baseball.
1: Well, go, you gotta make it legible. You gotta bring it up level a little bit.
0: So was this like teenage music back in the day?
1: No, this was all. This was pop music.
0: Pop.
1: This was mainstream. Yeah, yeah, maybe a little country.
2: It sounds like the 50s, maybe.
1: No, all 60s.
0: Hmm. Did the older generation at the time of you can't roller skate around?
1: You had Elvis Presley.
0: They didn't have any issues with that music coming out. They weren't like.
2: What did Grandma and Grandpa think of Roger Miller, Dad?
1: Oh, Dad liked it.
2: You liked it? Okay.
1: Yeah.
2: Older generation approved.
1: Frank Sinatra also. I mean, there's nothing nasty about it.
0: No, there's just something interesting about roller skating in Buffalo Hills.
1: It's just
2: a euphemism.
1: It's just a goofy song. That's all. Lovely. Yeah, you know, I guess you could say one was anti-hobo.
2: King of the Road, yeah. That was pretty pro-transient. Like, he wasn't being mean against hobos.
1: No.
2: He was just saying, I'm a hobo.
1: Yeah, no, it's all...
2: It was a biographical.
1: It's like, I can see him.
2: Of jumping boxcars.
1: Who did... Who did Ahab the Arab and...
5: Ahab the Arab.
1: It wasn't Roger Miller. Who was it?
0: I don't know. I need more context on that.
1: Oh, my mind is leaving me.
5: Ray Stevens.
1: Yes. So he had some very serious top songs, and he had some goofy songs, too. Yeah, that was... Margie the Midget was one.
0: Mm-hmm. Oh, yeah. These sound like old-time classics.
1: Yeah. Yeah. It was from the 70s. I mean, they were, you know, the Smothers Brothers were on the air,
0: the
1: too.
0: The 1870s or the...
1: No, knock it off.
0: Oh. Okay. Either or. Interchangeable.
1: All right. We've got six Murphys remaining here. You want a second pair, 442-5744.
2: Roger Miller's first album didn't come out until 1964. Oh, okay.
1: Yeah, here's King of the Road.
2: Yeah, I recognize this one. He went all the way up till the 1990s.
5: Yeah, he died in 1992.
2: Oh, okay. These are posthumous albums then. He had a whole collaborative one with Willie Nelson.
0: Wow.
2: How about that?
0: Willie.
2: Hi, you're on the Shopping Show.
6: I'll take a second pair if I could, please.
1: Alrighty, what do you want to match it with, Pat?
6: I don't know.
1: Let's see, we've got Surfside Burgers in Eureka, downtown. Double D Steak in Fortuna. If you want desserts, we've got Buttercream Broomstick. And Curry Leaf is in Eureka also.
6: You know, I think I'm gonna pass then. I don't need any of that stuff.
1: Alrighty.
6: Alright, thank you.
1: Woof woof.
2: All right, I can confirm here. You can't roller skate in a buffalo herd. Went to number 40 on the top 100.
1: Oh, that's it?
2: Yeah.
0: That's it?
5: Oh, darn.
0: What?
2: His highest topping hit was King of the Road.
1: That's
2: number four. Yeah. Did go to number one on the country chart, though, in the adult contemporary charts at the time.
0: That makes more sense.
2: England Swain, second up. That was number eight. And Engine number nine.
1: Oh, I forgot about that.
2: Was number seven, but that was actually sampled in something Michaela might be more familiar with.
0: Oh, yeah?
2: Yeah, you remember Black Sheep? And it was a. That still might be a little old. They were
0: Amy
2: like
0: Winehouse?
2: A, huh?
0: Amy Winehouse?
2: No. No, right. It was
1: Black Sheep. Weren't they like a World War II fighter squadron?
2: That might be also. But I'm meaning more of the. There was a group that was in, gosh, when were they from? The
1: okay, Kobe,
2: 90s?
1: Find Engine number 9, too.
5: Okay.
2: But
1: we're going to educate this.
2: You remember that song? You can get with this, or you can get with that. You can get with this. There you go.
0: You.
2: Engine number
0: okay.
2: 9.
0: See?
2: So
0: talking
2: tracing
0: my
2: back
0: language.
2: To Roger Miller, then.
0: Mm-hmm.
2: Yeah. Okay, so there's a connection here.
1: So now we're going back to the original here.
2: Sure, the original Engine number 9.
1: As soon as that's done, we'll answer the phone.
2: Hi, you're on the shopping show.
7: Hello.
1: Hi.
7: Yeah, I want a couple of double Ds.
1: Okay.
7: 10068.
1: 10068. First name.
7: Al.
1: All righty, Al, you got him, bud.
7: Okay, thank you.
1: Thanks. This was number 7, you said?
2: This is engine number 9?
5: Yes.
2: Okay, let me go back to the Roger Miller discography here. Hi, you're on the shopping show.
8: Hey, I'll just get a couple double Ds.
1: Alrighty.
8: This is Cam, 3752.
1: You got it, bud.
8: Thank you.
1: Thanks.
2: This song went to number 7 on the U.S. Billboard charts, or what that was, the equivalent of it was, back in 65, and number 2 on the country charts. Hi, you're on the shopping show.
9: Hi, yeah. What's the deal going right now?
1: You can get, we've got 2 Murphys available, just regular normal. If you want to have a second pair of Murphys, so that'd be a total of 4, you just have to purchase 2 other items at regular price, and you can have all 4 Murphys.
9: Well, okay. So I'm gonna turn your double D's right now.
1: Double D's are 25s for 18, and I've got the last 2. Say that again.
9: I will go ahead and take both of them.
1: Okay, and then you want the 4 Murphys?
9: Yeah. Well, how much are the Murphys now?
1: 20s for 25. No,
9: okay.
1: Other way around. 25s for 20. There we go.
9: Okay. Give me 2 of them.
1: Okay, 2 of those.
9: And then how much are your Trish's right now?
1: Trish's, you know what? I'll give them to you at the 9, just because.
9: Okay.
1: We did them earlier today at 9.
9: Yeah, how many of those do you have?
1: I don't know, maybe 10.
9: Okay. Give me, 1, 2, 3, 4. Give me 5 of those.
1: 5 of those, okay.
9: Uh-huh. And it's for Joanne.
1: All right.
9: And it's 6215.
1: 6215, Joanne.
9: Uh-huh.
1: And 5 Trishas.
9: Yeah.
1: All right. You got them.
9: Thank you.
1: Thanks.
9: Bye.
1: Bye-bye.
2: Dang, Roger Miller would have still been alive right now. He died in 92 of cancer. He was only 56 years old. Throat cancer from smoking cigarettes every day. He's a lifelong cigarette smoker.
1: Yeah.
2: You're on the shopping show.
10: Hi, this is Debbie at 2710, and just 2 Murphys, please.
1: All right, just 2 Murphys. Thanks, Debbie.
10: Thank you, bye.
1: Bye-bye.
10: Bye-bye.
1: 2 Murphys. Okay, so we have 1 pair of Murphys left.
2: Hello, you're on the shopping show.
11: Yeah, how much are the double Ds?
1: They're sold out.
11: Oh, is that right?
1: Just sold them out. About 2 colors back, yeah.
11: Oh, Okay, well, all righty. Thank you.
1: Okay, bye-bye.
5: I think that takes us into our break. Nope, of course. All right.
2: Hi, you're on the shopping show.
11: Did I hear you say Trisha's for nine?
1: Yeah.
11: How many you got left?
1: I've got one, two? I've got two left.
11: I'll take them both, please. This is Tim again, 3752.
1: All right, Tim, you got it.
11: All right, buddy, thanks.
1: Thanks. Bye-bye.
11: Bye.
1: And we still have got the last pair of Murphys.
2: Hello, you're on the shopping show.
12: Hello, any Murphys left?
1: Last two.
12: Two for Diane, 950.
1: 950. All right, Diane, you got it.
12: Thank you. Bye-bye.
1: Thanks. Bye-bye.
5: All right, that is the end of the Murphys, and looking like the end of this segment.
1: Yeah, I think you are correct.
5: So.
1: Oh, push off the dock.
5: We'll be back.
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17: 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Pretty innovative, huh?

0: We're back. Second to last segment of the show. And we have sold out of Murphy's. We've sold out of Double D's.
1: And so the musical education of the youngsters here in the studio continues.
0: Yes, yes. I'm learning about many.
2: Roger Miller. The Ray Stevens?
0: Right, I do. It's in another tab here. Here we go.
1: All right. This is a, such a cool song.
0: Let me crank it a little higher. Okay.
2: Yeah. I assume this is just for the beginning part.
1: It is. Yeah.
0: No, it's a children's choir the whole time.
1: Everything is beautiful.
3: Good
1: vocals. It's a fun song. Yeah.
2: Yeah. It's probably one of his better singing.
1: He also had some fun songs.
2: Hello, you're on the shopping show. Hello?
1: Oh, they hung up.
0: Oops. Well, take it away, Ray Stevens. Yeah.
1: Okay, so what kind of super-duper special do you want for those people who have hung in on your side?
2: We have the last segment special.
1: Yeah, but that's last segment special. This is not the last segment.
2: Okay, do we want to do that reverse auction?
1: Everything is beautiful. Make a beautiful offer.
2: Okay, we're going to do a reverse auction now.
0: Okay.
2: With Ray Stevens playing. Hey, have both of them. Yeah,
0: I'll hit the start of it.
2: Sure,
0: but we'll let Ray Stevens be the actual music. I don't want double audio.
2: Okay, well, I did the talking for the last couple. I'll do the numbering this time. We got Surfside Burgers.
1: Do it there. You just want to? Okay, Surfside Burgers.
2: This is a $250 value. I'm going to be doing the numbering here, Dad. That we are taking down to $185. It is a truly beautiful special here.
1: Okay, now you said Surfside Burgers. We're going to go with Surfside Burgers. Look at your worksheet again.
2: Surfside.
0: Wrong Surfside.
2: We talked about this. I asked if it was the straws before we started, and you said, no, it's not. It's the burgers.
1: No, I didn't. You said, we did it last week, and I said, no, we didn't.
2: Mm-hmm. Well, hey,
1: Surfside Burgers.
2: Yeah, we got a
1: Surfside. And straws.
3: So you guys have two Surfsides.
1: Yeah.
2: There's a Surfside Sips and a Surfside Burgers.
1: All right. So, since we really can't do a reverse on this thing easily, why don't we do Surfside Burgers at, what do you think, 10?
2: Yeah, sure.
1: All right. And what do you want to do the straws at?
2: The straws are a $250 value at $95.
1: So that would be 75% off.
2: You get 30 tiki bamboo glass straws for $95.
0: That's a slick deal.
2: That is about $3 per straw. They are hand blown. Well, I don't know if they're hand blown.
1: So, how much is the value?
2: It's $250 going for $95.
1: So, each pack is $25 value.
2: Uh huh.
1: So, why don't we do them at 7?
2: Okay, sure.
1: Then that way we don't have to have somebody show up with a station wagon or a pickup truck to haul them off.
0: All of the straws. Yeah.
2: Okay, Surfside Sips then are 25s going for.
1: Or we could do a pack.
2: Dad, I don't know. Whatever you want to do at this point. this is all you.
1: All right, so we got double Surfside.
2: We got
1: Surfside.
2: Ray Stevens playing at some point. Right. We got multiple Surfsides. It's the Brian Papstein show right now.
1: All right, so we've got $25, sir.
2: Everything truly is beautiful right
1: yeah,
2: now.
1: Yeah, $45 value for $14.
0: Beautiful.
2: Beautiful, hey, everything.
1: And you get one of beautiful. Each. One of each. So you get a Surfside Burger, $20, and you get the three straws. $45 value for what I'd say?
2: I'm not even sure at this point.
1: $14. Mm-hmm. $14. So even if you're not interested in the straws, you still get the 25 for 14. Yeah. Good thing we don't have surfboards.
2: Hello, you're on the shopping show.
4: I was really confused because I woke up from a wicked dream, and I'm even more confused listening to you guys.
2: Yeah, that's a fever dream you're in right now.
4: Surfside Burger and straws for, what was it, $12? $10?
1: What did I say, 13?
0: think he said 14.
1: But Four, 14 for the $45 value.
0: We'll avoid 13 because it's an unlucky number.
1: Yeah.
4: I'll take that.
1: All right.
4: Gerard, 7204.
2: Okay. 7204. You got it, Gerard.
1: Thanks, bud.
4: You should take sleeping pills at night.
1: Yeah,
4: it worked. It worked backwards on me.
1: Yeah, it works better for this show, doesn't it?
4: Maybe I'm just dreaming this.
1: There you go. Yeah.
4: I'm not getting anything in the mail this week.
1: Okay. Thanks.
4: Thank you.
1: Bye.
0: I'll just mark the two of them together as the Surfside pack.
1: Yeah.
2: Hi, you're on the shopping show.
5: Hello, this is... We're up here at the air show.
1: Okay.
5: Surprise. Hey, Greenwald. Greenwood is here to sing patriotic songs today.
1: Yes.
5: Oh, it's so cool. Anyway, I just had to share that.
1: Okay.
2: This is a known quantity already.
1: Thanks, Patty.
2: Thank you, Patty.
1: She was cutting out anyway.
2: Lee Greenwood is indeed there.
1: Yeah.
2: Hello, you're on the shopping show.
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1: And that the burgers are $25, but spending power, or $20, pardon me. 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So the two together.
6: Maybe I just better pass. Just forget it. Thank you.
1: All righty.
6: Thanks. Bye-bye. Bye.
2: All right. This is your brainchild, Dad.
1: That's all right.
2: All right, Surfside Sips and Surfside Burgers put together. It's a $45 value.
1: It's a Surfside pack.
0: Yep.
2: Yeah. Going for $14.
0: I think we're going to probably hawk it next segment because we're coming up on the break, and I don't want a super tight segment.
1: All right, fine.
0: So, we'll be back.
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0: 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My name is Sharon Jessup. I am a veteran. I think that this is an awesome thing that you are doing for the veterans. I did two tours, one in Iraq and one in Africa. Did 9 years. I was more than happy to, and would do it all over again if I was asked to.
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2: 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That only makes the businesses frustrated, then it makes us frustrated. And now let's get back to the show.
3: Good morning. We are back. Final segment is staring us in the face, along with a very jaundiced-looking Ray Stevens.
4: Yeah, that's a very yellow album cover.
3: Yes.
4: Not sure the artistic direction on that one, but hey, yeah. I can't argue with it.
3: Stefan, oh gosh. Yeah, yellow and green. Well, it's Humboldt's colors.
4: I guess so.
3: I guess we can go with that, huh?
5: Are we doing a last segment special here?
3: No, we're waiting for the music to get queued up.
4: That one?
3: That would be the one.
4: All right.
3: All right, what do we got here?
5: We're going to take the curry leaf to under half price. It's at $14. You can get three of them inside of a group. 707-442-5744.
3: And unlimited use.
5: And unlimited use. Hello, you're on the shopping show.
6: Hello, you're on the shopping show.
7: Hi there. I wonder if you guys still have the CR Rodeo ticket.
5: Sold out.
6: Sold out.
7: Oh, okay, that's what I figured. All right, thanks. Bye.
5: Bye.
6: Bye.
3: That was strange.
5: Yeah, maybe it was a speakerphone or something.
3: Yeah.
5: Hello, you're on the shopping show.
8: Hi, Kenna, 3653. I would like the Surfside and Straws.
3: All righty.
5: Surfside and Straws. You got it.
8: Thank you very much.
3: Thanks,
5: you're
3: Kenna.
5: You're very welcome, Kenna. Thank you.
8: Bye-bye.
3: Bye.
4: It was 3653, right?
3: Yep. There you go.
5: Hello, you're on the shopping show.
9: Yes, what's the deal on curry leaf?
3: Curry leaf for 30 is going for 14.
9: Okay, how many can I get?
3: Three.
9: I'll take three.
3: All right.
9: This is Rick at 5080.
3: 5080, Rick. Thank you, sir.
4: Wonderful.
9: Thank you.
3: Bye-bye.
9: Bye.
5: Hi, you're on the shopping show.
10: Well, what did I hear about the curry leaf?
5: Curry leaves are $30 values going for $14.
10: Okay, I'll take two of them. This is Tim again, 3752.
5: You got it, Tim.
10: All right, thanks. I appreciate it.
3: Yep, you bet.
5: Bye.
3: Had to think hard on that one, though, huh?
5: Mm-hmm. Under half price. Considers contemplation. Hi, you're on the shopping show.
11: Hi, this is Eileen, 586. Can I have three curry leaves, please?
3: Three for Eileen. You got it.
11: Thanks.
5: Thanks, Eileen.
3: Bye-bye.
11: Bye-bye.
3: 14. One.
5: Hello, you're on the shopping show.
12: Kenna, 3653. I need two curry leaves.
3: Alrighty.
12: Thanks again.
3: Thanks. Bye-bye. Bye-bye. And two for Kenna. Okay.
5: When do we got baseball later today, Kobe?
4: It's happening at like 2:30-ish around there.
5: Okay. Giants playing against the Tigers. They had a thing for Mike Kruko last night in the second inning. They didn't take a commercial break at the end of the second inning.
4: Oh, jeez.
5: Yeah, they gave us a heads up beforehand, so we knew.
4: Oh, good.
5: And it was a network break, so it was just a couple liners. I played them later on. But Yeah, yeah. They won the game. It was nice.
4: Oh, wow. Color me surprised.
5: Color me surprised. And apparently the Tigers are supposed to be one of the better teams, so yes. The announcers also were surprised.
4: Fun. Okay.
3: And they gave away a two-time Cy Young winner.
4: Oh, wow.
3: Yeah.
5: Hi, you're on the shopping show.
13: Yeah, can I get two curry leaves?
3: You betcha.
13: Kevin, 288.
3: Thank you, sir.
4: And that is going to conclude the show.
3: Really? No.
4: We have like 1 minute.
3: Yeah. And I got four. I got four left.
4: I miscounted my minutes. What am I saying?
5: Okay, 60 seconds left or less. Got a couple curry leaves here. Give us a call, 707-442-5744. We'll have next week. Stu's Brews will be live in the studio with us. They got the Henderson Center spot opening soon. Hi, you're on the shopping show.
14: Thanks for the good deals today.
3: You betcha.
14: Okay, have a great weekend.
3: Okay, bye. Thanks, Brigitte. All right, I guess we're done.
4: Okay.
3: I don't know.
4: We'll see you next week.

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0: There's the king of country music, George Strait, coming to us here on 101.5 and 100.9 FM. My name is Winston, your voice on the North Coast, and we finished up another edition of The Shopping Show. I've got a couple hours of music ready to go before we jump back into more baseball with your San Francisco Giants. Let's take a quick look at the weather for this afternoon. We are expecting more cloudy to partly cloudy skies in the forecast, and then mostly clear conditions will be expected for tomorrow. Temperatures this weekend are once again going to be from around 67 to 83 degrees, with more 5 to 10 mile per hour winds coming in out of the northwest.
1: I pledge allegiance to the flag of the United States of America and to the republic for which it stands, one nation, under God, indivisible, with liberty and justice for all. Hoorah. My name is Leonard Schumard. I was a squad leader for Alpha Company, 1st Battalion, 1st Regiment, 1st Marine Division. In 1968, during the Tet Offensive, we walked into a hornet's nest in Way City. We had 147 Marines against 10,000 North Vietnamese Army troops, so it was kind of a rough show. To be honest, I actually felt bad for the North Vietnamese, and I just wanted to add that it's important for people to know their history, because then they forget, and then things repeat themselves, and we don't want that to happen.
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3: 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Never don't stop at the Peg House on your way to Oracle Park. 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

Did you know that controlled or prescribed burns are an important tool to reduce the impacts of wildfires, including smoke? Prescribed fires generally produce less smoke and reduce the risk of out-of-control wildfires.

0: Zach Brown Band are enjoying the ride along Highway 20, listening to KEKA 101 Thunder Country. We received word that the San Francisco Giants are going to be holding a Wall of Fame pregame ceremony coming up later today. So we're going to be joining them around 2:35 p.m. And then the ceremony will be kicking off at 3:05 in the afternoon. So we're going to be getting a little bit more baseball action. And then first pitch is going to be starting at 4:15 p.m. Then tomorrow's finale against the Tigers will be coming up at 12:26 p.m. So lots of baseball will be coming to you courtesy of the KEKA 101.5 and 100.9 FM airwaves and sponsors for this season. 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

0: Yeah, Dirks Bailey wants to know how he's been doing. Well, I've been doing pretty good on KEKA 101 Thunder Country. Even though I'm processing the orders that came in from today's shopping show, we're already looking ahead to next week's show. Returning to the show this week, we have more Rhythmic Life Body Center, as well as Joe's Green Barn in McKinleyville. We'll have the Timeout Sports Bar, Green Lot Nursery, and Arcata Pizza and Deli, as well as 3C's, Casa Garcia, Curtin Cookin' Nook, and another 40-meal package from Clean Queen Meal Prep. However, some of these might not make it to next Saturday's show because if you are a Shopping Show Club member, you already have early access to all of these businesses. 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

0: 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We are 101.5 and 100.9 FM. My name is Winston. I've got another 90 minutes of music ready to go, and then we'll be jumping back into early afternoon baseball with your San Francisco Giants. We are officially 5 days away from NFL preseason football returning on the North Coast. Thursday the 13th is going to be the starting preseason game for both the San Francisco 49ers and the Las Vegas Raiders. Up first, over on 95.5 FM, the Las Vegas Raiders will be going up against the Arizona Cardinals at 4:20 p.m. And then, over on KINS 106.3 FM on Thursday the 13th, the San Francisco 49ers will have their first preseason broadcast against the Tennessee Titans.
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0: Oh, we got a patterned theme there as we had two D artists followed by two M's. We had Darius Rucker and Diamond Rio followed by Mark Chestnut and the Marshall Tucker Band on KEKA 101 Thunder Country. 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

0: It sounds like Gary Allen is participating as a observer at the Rumble Over the Redwoods event that's going on at the Eureka Arcata Airport, because he's watching those airplanes take off and fly away on KEKA. At the Del Norte County Fair that is continuing this weekend, today is the day of the Bulls, Bronx, and Barrels event in the Tri-Counties Bank Arena. That's going to be coming up later this afternoon at 4 o'clock and running until 6 p.m. And then the finale tomorrow will be taking place at 2 o'clock. That is the Monster Trucks and Tough Trucks competition, also occurring in the Tri-Counties Bank Arena. So the Del Norte County Fair is winding down, and coming up on Wednesday will be the first day of the 2026 Humboldt County Fair.
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0: I mean, I can't argue with Vince Gill. He certainly has a point. He just loves seeing what those cowgirls can do on KEKA 101 Thunder Country. We're getting closer and closer to the start of baseball on the North Coast. I think we'll have enough time to squeeze in some Johnny Cash, Kenny Rogers, and David Ball before going to Oracle Park. Let's take a quick look at some of the road construction that will be occurring next week. Next week on Highway 36, there's going to be tree work occurring near Fisher Road between the hours of 7 a.m. to 5 p.m., Tuesday the 11th and Wednesday the 12th. Controlled traffic is going to be expected with minor delays of about 5 minutes. And for folks driving on Highway 299, drainage work will be occurring near Simpson Road. Lane closures are going to be in effect Mondays through Fridays, 7 a.m. to 5 p.m. as well, with minor traffic slowdowns anticipated.
1: 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It is important to know what actions are needed to protect yourself and your family. 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

Did you know that controlled or prescribed burns are an important tool to reduce the impacts of wildfires, including smoke? Prescribed fires generally produce less smoke and reduce the risk of out-of-control wildfires.

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Did you know that controlled or prescribed burns are an important tool to reduce the impacts of wildfires, including smoke? Prescribed fires generally produce less smoke and reduce the risk of out-of-control wildfires.

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We've loaded them up and are playing them right here. 101 Country KEKA.